Gentlemen, I want me to stop, please. Gentlemen.

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0: 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Or this? What about this? Maybe you're into this. Just another story of a colonized bro. Or even this? Into the future,
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4: 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Over the next 2 hours, we'll be showcasing local hip-hop, R&B and other dope music across the country. Aotearoa is home to over 200 native bird species, which all have unique characteristics and sounds, just like the vast number of creative individuals across our country. 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

0: everyone doing out there? Welcome to Netherbird.org, Radio 1, 91 FM. I'm your host, Saul Hamish, doing what we do best every Sunday on the show. Going to be highlighting some pretty dope artists across Aotearoa, hip-hop, R&B, and some other good stuff in between. On this edition of the show, edition 119. Hope everyone's well out there. Having a good week, weekend, or wherever or however you're listening to the show, whether it's on the local frequency 91 FM, or on the live stream, or after the fact when it's uploaded on our Mixcloud. Mad love. I'm looking forward to getting into quite a lot of the tunes that got lined up today. Definitely ones that I've been kind of digging and series of different hard drives and downloads that I've got on my very messy desktop and computer in general. And a few new ones as well that we'll highlight too across the duration of the show. I'm going to get in, start off the show on one track that haven't had the opportunity to play, and this comes from Spike from Swidit, and this comes from his EP Wabe Season, which came out in 2015. I'm going to get into the track Wave / bumping out your bumping out your stereo. Following that, gonna get into a track from the Sidesteps Quintet, which is a group made up of Cyrus, Dendruff Dickey, Tungavea, Honeybee Good, and Tara Hammond, from their project 48 Hours with the Sidesteps Quintet. And I played a track, Day One, which is number 5 on that project. I've been playing this quite a lot on my Bandcamp downloads when I don't have any data. And they're the ones. And then following that, we're going to get into a track from PNC, from his mixtape Under Influence, which came out in 2012, and the track Go, with the whole mixtape produced by Matt Miller. And in my opinion, this mixtape kind of really highlighted the change in direction stylistically for PNC, and one of my favourite artists, particularly in hip hop in this country. But yeah, been listening to that mixtape quite a lot over the course of the last couple of weeks too, so I want to play the track Go. But yeah, without further ado, without me yapping on, as I tend to do quite a lot depending on how I'm feeling on the day, let's start off with Spike, Wave, bumping out your stereo. Stay locked.
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2: Wave to my last date. Yeah.

Yeah. I just wanted to invite you out here. Just me and you. I got the camembert and crackers. Bernardino. And it is your favorite. I just wanted to chill.

tuned in to Natterbird's Aotearoa Radio 191 FM. That was PNC. Track Go from his mixtape Under the Influence, which came out in 2012. Classic tape. I was tossing up between this track here and To the Stars. But I really like this one, it's funky. Before that, we had the Sidesteps Quintet, cut from the project 48 Hours with the Sidesteps Quintet, and the track Day One. Honey Be Good, Tara Hammond on the vocals. Also made up of Cyrus, Dendroff Dickey, Tongavea. And then started off with some Spike from Wave Season, the title track, as well as Bumping Out Hysteria, produced by Jamal and Swidit as well. Liking the start of the show. Good vibes already. Next up, I'm going to get into a track from Taylor and the track Descendant. Follow me now. As I said, if you tuned in last week, when we played the Mokotron track, got a track from Nitana, a new one, Kanapa, with Samara Olofa. Looking forward to hitting play on that. And then we got a track from artist Haddon,

Tune into Netherbird.ta on Radio 1, 91 FM. This track from Haddon, Sometimes, featuring T-Lydia. Before that, we had a new one from Netana, Kanapa, with Samara, Olofa, and then Taylor before that with Descendant. Again, if you're new to the show, Netherbird's Aotearoa is all about highlighting and showcasing some pretty dope artists across Aotearoa, within hip-hop, R&B, and some other good stuff in between. And you can go to r1.co.nz, hit the Programs tab, click Sunday, and you'll be able to see all the other editions of Netherbird's Aotearoa show, and the track IDs for each edition, so... kick back, relax, and if you don't hear me introduce any of the tracks, you know you can go there to either listen back to the show or find a track that maybe caught your ears, you know. Next up, I'm going to get into a track from Maria Callas and played collaboration a couple editions ago with Timmy the First and Modre. Feels Like, and also another feature on the AKL Mad Company album. This track here, released earlier this year, 8:30 Peace of Mind, solo offering from Maria Callas. Following that, we'll get into a track from Nat Lover from his EP that was released in 2017, Crown Heights, and the track Roll King. And then we've got a new one from EO, courtesy of Manuka Recordings, Battery Pack, title track from upcoming EP, set to drop soon. Stay locked. Netherbird's Aotearoa, Radio 1, 91 FM.

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1: It's new era with the new cheddar. 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

0: the mind stay caught. 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
1: Tuned into NetherBird.ta. The track right there was EO with Battery Pack. First and title track from upcoming EP Battery Pack. Set to drop on 15th of October. The 11th release of Manuka Recordings. Played quite a few different EO tracks in previous editions. Tracks from the two-piece produced by Leon JD. Features on Brandon Shiraz and Kadu's first collaborative EP. And the Mokumokai track with Troy Kenny too. Looking forward to that dropping. Before that, we had Net Lover, the Roll King from his EP Crown Heights, which came out in 2017. And a track from Maria Carla, 830 Peace of Mind. Before that, next up, we're going to get into a track from Jay Knight, Rainbar Vibes. It's been a minute since I played a track from Jay Knight that doesn't have any vocals on it. Whether that's Ranger Rover, Kidadu, or any other Jay Knight produced track that we've had on NetherBird.ta show. So we'll get into that. Following that, we've got a track from Cade Reef, Anticipation, from EP Existence 2. Project Existence 2, which came out earlier this year. And then a track from Shefu from Beneath the Radar, and the track ET Research. Let's get into this. Rainbow Vibes, Jay Knight.

listening to Nelly Bird's Artello on Radio 1, 91 FM. The Shefu, ET Research, from his album Beneath a Radar. Before that, we had Cade Reef, Anticipation, from his album Existence 2, which was released earlier this year. Then a track from Jay Knight, Rainbow Vibes. And releases Tupac with Timaru Hero back in 2020. Next up, I'm going to get into a track from Uptown Sweet and Soul Chef from their collaborative album Soul Sweet, released in 2020. Before other album Lua, I'm getting to this track Heroes featuring Poetic. Really paying homage to artists in Aotearoa who came before. After that, we're going to get into Naughty and Roland Jones, Who Got the Pack, which came from the 2024 album Crash Dummy Music. And then, relatively new track from Noi from new EP Ego Trip. Gonna play the track Like That. Shout out Noi. So stay locked. Low under halfway mark of the show. And still got some tunes to play, so let's get into it. Uptown Sweet, Soul Chef, Heroes.

0: Tuning into Nelly Bird's Atala. That was a new one from Noi. That was a new EP, Ego Trip. Played quite a few songs off that EP. Tracks as they were getting released before the EP's release. Such as Dangerous, No Lie, Pop Off, and then a couple weeks ago, track On. Recommend you go and check out Noi and the EP Ego Trip. I quite like Cruel Change as well, EP released 2024. And of course, collaborations with Don Busy, Shea Baby, and Donnell. Before that, we had Naughty and Roland Jones, Who Got the Pack, and Uptown Sweet and Soul Chef Heroes featuring Poetic from the Soul Sweet album, came out in 2020. Next, I'm going to get into a track from Darmarat, now known as Adam Turkitty. And as I was like digging through my tunes on my tractor, as well as my folders on my computer, I used to play this track quite a lot. About It, featuring AP from the Darmarat album, Now What. So I'm gonna hit play on that. Following that, we'll get into Brendan Shiraz, cut from his EP that came out in 2021, Rap for Sport 1.5. And the first track off that EP, What You Mean. And then we'll get into Maroki, Back to You, from album Amber Skies, came out earlier this year. But yeah, let's get into this hard-hitting tune from Darmarat, About It, featuring AP. Stay locked. Nelly Bird's Aotearoa. 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

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Yeah. 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

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Yeah.

That track right there, Maruki, Back to You, was album Amber Skies that came out earlier this year. Had What You Mean by Brendan Shiraz before that. From EP Rap for Sport 1.5. Follows the Shiraz and LSJ Rap for Sport released in 2019. And then Dumb Rap Bout It with AP from 2019's Now What. Next up, we're going to get into a new one from Imani J. Track Parasite. Following that, we've got new track from Uncles, Gray, Plastic Panamu, and Swizzle Jaeger, Garage Party. I really like, over the last month or so, seeing some gigs from the Uncles. Morning gigs, you know, before people go to Mahi. And pump the energy up. And what they've been doing with their releases over the last 6 months is nothing short of doing that. Following that, we're going to get into a relatively new one as well from Eddie on the Beat, Little Things with Jaden Randall. Ned Bird's Aotearoa, Radio 1, 91 FM. Stay locked, eh? Let's go.

tuning in to Netherbird.ta, Radio 1, 91 FM. That was Eddie on the beat, Little Things featuring Jaden Randall. Cut from upcoming album from Eddie on the beat, I'm Just a Producer. Played previously released tracks from that album with Talia Paris, Juga Hales, before that we had Bunkles, Ray, Plastic Panamu and Swizzle Yeager with Nuan, High Energy, Garage Party, and a new one from Imani J, before that with Parasite. Next up, I'm going to get into artists from Auckland, K's. Had this one loaded for a minute, so I want to hit play on it. What You're Saying. But before that, we'll get into Shashki and Ake Almads, cut from their Codependence EP, released a month and a bit back, and the track Consideration. Then we get the K's track, What You're Saying. And then a track from Renzo from album last year, Renzo Season. Track featuring De Forest, Our Lanterns. So stay locked. Netherbird.ta, Radio 1, 91 FM. Shashki, Ake Almads, Consideration.

0: was just saying that don't ever try and change being a sensitive person. 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You can't just take my advice on it, what to do to take care of yourself, because you have to find the right fit for you. And that's through being alive.
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1: Yeah. I'm just kicking back, sipping back, the bit real shit is whack, I can't lie. I can't lie, I heard this shit is whack, I can't lie. 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

0: I can't lie, I can't lie, I heard this shit is whack, I can't lie. 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
1: 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The track was Renzo featuring Deep Forest, Alentians. From Renzo's album last year, Renzo Season. This song there is quite a, I think there's like, in this country there's about probably like, well, definitely songs played on the show, maybe like three songs at least, that have used a particular sample. It's a beautiful sample. Suppose you like sample digging, go and figure it out. But yeah, before that we had K's with What You're Saying, and Shashki and Eki Almaz with Consideration from their Codependent EP released a month and a bit back. Next up, gonna get into a track from Haz and Milo, Enough, from their EP Blonde, came out in 2019. Love this EP, love this project, and Brunette. Yeah, this album in particular, Blonde, flawless in my opinion. Following that, we're gonna get into a track from Queenie Sheba. A couple weeks ago we played Don't You Ever Try Me. I'm gonna get into a track, Queenie Flow, came out this year. Following that, we get into Yasi Music, Groovy, from Project Cruise. Let's get into these tunes and we'll be entering the end of the show, so we'll see what we've got lined up for the rest. So let's gonna do this. Haz Beats, Milo, Enough.

Tune into Netabu.ta-da. Radio 1, 91 FM. Yeah. That was Yassi Music with Groovy from his Project Cruise. Which was released last year. Then we had Queenie Sheba with Queenie Flo before that. That beat was crazy. Very much looking forward to seeing more of what Queenie Sheba creates. It's quite refreshing. Wahine Flow. Before that, we had His Beats and Milo with Cut From Their EP Blonde from 2019 and the track Enough. I need to re-up on that copy of vinyl for that album as well. Gave that one away, and as any vinyl record colleague that kind of does passes on to someone else, and then I hope at some point stumble across it when they're next digging. Stepping on my list to re-up. Come to the end of the show, and I've got two tracks to leave you with. One from new artist that came across, Tristan Wild. Shout out Mikey the Wizard. Shared about this body of work, Old Boy, that recently dropped, and I'll play the track Cause and Effect. And following that, we're going to get into a track from Donnell to end the show. Hall of Fame. Mad love to everyone out there who's tuned in this week. As always, pleasure to be able to lock in for 2 hours with you, share some tunes, cross some mutu, some hip-hop, R&B, and some other good stuff in between. I'll leave you with these two tunes. Catch you all next week, Sunday 2 to 4pm. Stay locked to Radio 1. Have a good rest of your Sunday, day ahead, week ahead. And if you want to listen back to the show, or if you want to catch up on some stuff on there, go to r1.co.nz, hit the programs tab, go Sunday, Netabu.ta-da, and there you go. Leave you with these. Much love. See you.

it. 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

0: 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Or this? 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Maybe you're into this. Just another story of a colonized bro. Or even this? Into the future,
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Cranking the cranks and pulling the levers so you don't have to. 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

I would like a guide for gigs in Aotearoa Dunedin. Wow. It is a good thing the Radio 1 Rad Times gig guide exists. Double wow. I can check it or add my own gig to it any time by hitting up r1.co.nz/gig guide. 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
1: Yeah, yeah. 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

Shota, this is Dante. Hope you're having a good night. This is Arikana, and just before Death Chambers by Achiever. This is 91. Peace.

form of currency nowadays, B. Yo, you signing me would be the biggest fucking deal in music history ever. 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

fun going out with Sassoon. 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Oh yeah, this is Dante. Dante Zepuno. 91 off FM.

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0: 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What's that? 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

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Although it was noon, the boy continued his path, not knowing is he hurting the mountain. So he had to find the path, but the easiest path was actually the hardest one. So he started swirling around, touching on the back of the mountain and feeling its spine.

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I live in reality. I can do whatever I want to do. I can think for myself. You will try to guess what it is that I'm thinking. I want to do whatever I want. 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

kingfish and cracker. 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

0: Morena whānau, that was a Grift Horse from Aotearoa with a very cool little tune called April Rain. You're tuned into Te Reo Irirangi Kotahi here on the Edu Breakfast Show. Our usual host Lily is away for the day, pulling a sickie, so here I am, Kofi Takawingua, playing you some tunes for the next few hours. Luckily we got a bit of a chill show and maybe some special guests in to jump on and muck around and have a good time. We've had all Aotearoa so far. The last track before Grift Horse was Mel Parsons, and before that Misused kicking off the Parakuihi show. We're going to go to a track from Philly Fielding in the Manawatu. This is Good Luck Nihilist Club with Good Luck Nihilist Club 10. Kia ora, stay tuned.
1: My joy just came back, bolt out of the blue. Nice to meet you again, I'm glad it was this soon. You love my girl, because of that I love you. I've come to a breakthrough from internal review.

For the peace that is coming, I must accept this with grace. Grace mixed with a guard and a smile on my face. Grace to embrace with you three by my side. Grace that endures and you three will provide.

Kia ora, got a little bit of tech issues, which I have heard happen on a Monday morning. So whoever's been in on the weekend, put your things back in where they're supposed to go. And if you want to be in on the weekend, apply to volunteer and let us know that you're keen to host a weekend show. Because there's actually a couple of slots on the weekend now. We were absolutely packed with volunteers recently, but we've got space for some musicians. I'm going to get a freaky track on in the interim. If anyone hasn't heard, there's a Vegetable Machine Animal album from last year and a live-to-air that they did. They came into the studio, and it's one of the members of the band Mr. Sterile Assembly, Kieran, who does some very, very cool, kind of freaky, different types of experimental music. Mr. Sterile Assembly is a kind of crazy math-rocky band, and Vegetable Machine Animal was sort of a percussion-based-oriented experimental album, and when they toured, they played with mushrooms that they plugged, I guess, an electrical signal, I don't know exactly what you call it, but interpreting things onto. Looks kind of like what you'd use for like a jumper on a car, and then it runs directly into some synths, so that the mushrooms actually generate some tones, which is pretty cool. I think they played a show at the Crown here a little while ago, and they might even be coming back to Otipoti in a few months' time, which would be pretty dope. But the album that they made features a whole bunch of different cool artists from around the country doing cool stuff, and this one features a wonderful tangoporo expert, Ruby Sully, who is just incredible and plays a whole variety of instruments. There's also a cellist and a writer and stuff as well. But yeah, anyway, this is Visual Machine Animal with Let the Shifting Ground Hold Me Up, featuring Ruby Sully on the poro. Kia ora.

We just had Ruth Sparrow, that's the name. Very cool Aotearoa artist. With their track Something, which is from Felt Cute Might Delete. And I can't hear myself in my headphones, so I don't know why that is. We've got all sorts of technical difficulties, but you know, that's student radio, I guess. It's the Parakuihi Breakfast Show here on Monday morning. It was bright and early, and we had some Vegetable Machine Animal before that with Let the Shifting Ground Hold Me Up, which is a very cool, very beautiful little tune. And it made me want to dip back into some, like, mellow little experimental stuff, but then that track was just so nice and upbeat that I guess we'll just have to see where we go. You can always text in requests and ideas and things that you would like to hear on the radio or talk about or opinions to 0212 Radio 1. That is 0212723461. We've got it written up on our whiteboard, which is handy. And we've also got some cute drawings that some people have left. I can't quite interpret them, but one of them says cool people vote. So shout outs to that. Cool people do vote. And I'm going to talk on some Liao now with a very cool track from them called La Lele.

Beautiful little tune there from Palm. That was Swimmer. My headphones are cutting out so much. This is so disorienting. It's like a bad trip. Okay, that was Palm with Swimmer from Rock Island. Such a cool and fun album. I've been hooning it on the cassette a bit recently, and I think I'm probably going to play a few tracks and artists that I've been slamming on my old cassette player recently. And hopefully that doesn't pigeonhole us into too many certain genres and styles, but such a big fan of them, and super sad that they split up a year or two ago. No, maybe even 3 years ago now. I had a chance to see them in Barcelona, and then the tickets were like super expensive because it was an extended part of this festival I was at. And I was like, nah, they're on tour, I'll see them again somewhere even cooler. And then they split up, which is devastating because they were my fave for a little while. We're gonna go on to some more jangly post-punk in the fun way, not in the grumpy way. This is from Montreal. If anyone's been listening to any like Canadian post-punk from the Montreal scene in particular, there's like a huge list of artists who are kind of influenced by the Dunedin sound, and like I guess just jangly guitars, which is probably associated with like Beach Boys and stuff like that, but also a few of them have cited like you know, The Clean and a few different things, and a lot of them use Hotcakes as well, which for anyone who doesn't play guitar in New Zealand, a Hotcake is like a pedal made by Paul Crowther, which is like a little bit of an iconic little item that's used by a whole bunch of guitarists, especially in the jangly single coil pickup into Fender amps, or in New Zealand Jansen amps and stuff. People love using their Hotcakes for their drive, and bassists use it too. This band's one of those people, and it's kind of because of the Dunedin sounds. It's pretty cool that we have that through line there. Sorry if my talking was a little bit confusing there. I was trying to fix the headphones, but they're working, and I can hear myself, and I'm sick of it already. So let's listen to some Telstar Drugs from Montreal, Quebec. This is Thoughts and Loops, which is really cool. Has a cool drone-y kind of sound through it, and from a not too dissimilar scene to the Palm crew and stuff like that. I'll see if I can squeeze in a couple of Canadian jangly post-punk bands, because it makes me happy.

0: Gorgeous. That was Chris Reimer there with About, which is a very pretty little ambient track from... It's quite an ambient album. That was probably one of the more active pieces to listen to, but from Calgary, Alberta, from that kind of jangly Canadian scene, which I'm jumping into a little bit. If you're just tuned into the Brekkie, the Potakuihi show here on our Monday morning, kicking off your week, our usual host of the Adju Breakfast, Lily, is away, so I am Fee, taking you through the morning. You're welcome to send through texts, requests, or any kōrero to 0212 Radio 1. And thanks for the suggestions of tracks so far as well. I've appreciated jumping into some stuff. I've got Chris Reimer. It was actually in a... I might have heard, talked about this before on The Breakfast Show, and apologies if I have, because I'm a big fan of some of that scene. And I try not to, like, just circle on about it too much. But Chris Reimer was the guitarist from the band Woman, who were just incredible Calgary band that the... other guitarist from Woman, Patrick Flegel, I'm pretty sure it's Patrick Flegel, yeah, had like a drag project as well, which is super popular now, called Cindy Lee. Like, they released an album last year, which a couple of our hosts have been playing on the radio, which is dope. And I feel like I keep hearing it around cafes, which is totally fitting, because it's like a 2 hour long album, and it's really gorgeous, cute. Indie music, but kind of washed out in this beautiful sheen. The earlier Cindy Lee stuff was especially washy and almost difficult to listen to, whereas this stuff is like way more catchy and nice. I'm not going to track on Cindy Lee right now because I've been bombarded with some Cindy Lee recently in my life, but I am going to track on some of Woman, their old project, which is just crazy beautiful. I actually tried to find a different track which I had on my phone and on cassette, but I don't, on the Bandcamp, they only have the, like, singles from their first two albums. But their first album, which is just called Woman from 2008, they recorded the whole album as, like, demos on a four-track, which is, you might have heard all that audio glitching in the last Chris Reimer track we had About, which was that clicking over, and that was the sound of a four-track, multi-track mixing, like when you record a bunch of tracks and you bounce them down. If you haven't got the timing right, they just, like, go... and that's the sound of a cassette. Sorry if that was loud in your ears. Yeah, this whole the whole first Woman EP, which is called Woman, was recorded just on four track, and I think it was meant to be just demos for what they were gonna record for the album, which means it's got like this kind of crazy creative instrumentation and recording style where it's like a band, but they just like are all playing kind of a few different instruments and kind of like laying down a few different ideas, and the drummer is just like playing on pretty much just percussion on a bunch of different random stuff. And so this is maybe the most exciting track on the album, is called Shaking Hand. It's a little bit of an energy popping up for our mood this morning, but it's super fun. Got some funny time signatures in it, but somehow it's still like catchy and cool, and the drummer's just going ham on like a upside down rubbish bin or something, and a tambourine, and it sounds friggin' awesome. So hopefully this is a nice little energetic pep-up for our Monday as we get towards the 9 a.m. mark, and we'll talk about some weather after that. Why not? Weather sounds amazing. And it's nice weather. It's actually beautiful, so hope you suck it up and enjoy some sunshine in the moments when you can. Or if you're trapped in an office in an abusive workplace, then I hope you manage to come up with an excuse to go for a walk.
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0: Hell yeah, that was Woman with Shaking Hands from their 2008 album Woman. And now, what is it time for? I was going to put on some weather report, but I didn't find it, which is a bummer. Well, I'm going to read the weather report anyway. Didn't that get us hyped up for the weather? We are today in the middle of a very beautiful blue sky, which is not actually exactly what the weather report says. So don't believe the weather report. Don't believe what the people tell you. There's more to life than what gets read out. But also listen to the radio because it's cool. Here we go. Here's some weather report. Cool. Today is meant to be partly cloudy, then evening rain, possibly heavy northerlies changing southwesterly this evening. But obviously it's super blue sky right now, so get yourself out and about if you have the chance. Sunrise is at 6:30. We're nearly halfway to the, what is it, between the, what is the equinox and the equinox, yeah, not the solstice. Which means our days are a perfect 12 hours at the moment. Pretty crazy. And yeah, watch out for some rain later. It's might only be random, but it might be quite heavy, which I don't know if anyone got caught in that on the weekend, but there were some spouts of crazy, crazy heavy rain. It's also meant to be up to 21 degrees, so that's dope. Tomorrow, it's only getting up to 15, with an overnight low of 4. Mainly fine, chance of a shower with afternoon. Westerlies becoming strong for a time in the afternoon and evening. I don't know about you, but I kind of love that that up and down of spring. It's like really exciting. Like the moments it's sunny and dry, it's like crazy, crazy hot, and everything dries off really quickly. And then all, you know, the flowers start blooming or whatever. We don't have to get into that. Wednesday, it's getting a bit more chilly, down to 11 degrees with a few showers clearing the evenings. Thursday, Friday, Saturday, Sunday is rainy and a little bit cold too. So for your weekend plans, if you're going camping or something, bring some layers, and then yeah, try and catch that sun and wander around while you can. And then I love this bit's off net, just straight off. I was about to say Netflix Met Service, Netflix for Gen X maybe, I don't know. They have airborne allergens, which I actually really appreciate because I am I'm a bad hay fever human being. And we got some high early grasses and. Imminent olive and privet if anyone is gets allergies from them, which was, it was pinus radiata last week, which I actually struggled with. That was getting me. Cool, that was the weather report. Let's move along to some more things.
1: Te Ahikaroa presents a journey that celebrates the artists and stories of the Dunedin Public Art Gallery Collection. Building from the just-released book of the same title, the exhibition explores ideas of arrival and departure, ways of occupying and experiencing land in the natural environment, buildings, structures and spaces of shelter and protection, and the sharing of stories through art. Acknowledging mana whenua and the concept of ahika as an expression of the continuous occupation of land through whakapapa, Te Ahikaroa offers audiences a rich sense of the unique location and history of this institution, the wide range of artists represented in the collection, and the artistic, cultural and historic context of their works. Te Ahikaroa, on now at the Dunedin Public Art Gallery.
2: I would like a guide for gigs in Otebote, Dunedin. Wow. 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
0: Yes, that's right. The Rad Times gig guide gets read out on Breakfast. The times are a little bit off today, which is entirely my fault for coming in a little bit hot and not reading the times right. But we just had the weather report. We're going to get into some more tunes, and then coming up in the next 15 minutes or so, we're going to have the gig guide as well. I'm going to check on another track that I've been was really enjoying on the cassette this morning and yesterday, I think, as well. It's Herbie Hancock one, which is from Feats Don't Fail Me Now, and it's called Tell Everybody. Here we go.

Sick. 1979, Herbie Hancock there. Tell Everybody from Feats Don't Fail Me Now. And we were over in Canada for some post-punk, some jangly stuff, a little bit influenced by some Aotearoa music. And then we had the Weather Report, and we played some Weather Report, and then we got to some 70s funk. But let's roll right back to some gorgeous Aotearoa tunes from the past year or so, because I've got way too many of them in my head, and they got to get out there because they're bangers. I'm going to start off with some Moka Makai, with the track with Troy Kingy, which was Brazil, and it is a banger. Let's go. You're tuned into the Adju Late Breakfast here on Te Reo Irirangi Kotahi, Ko Whitaku Ingoa, and it's a beautiful day, and I hope you're enjoying the tunes, and I hope you have a nice little start to your week. Cheers.

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1: That's right, it's gig guide time. You're here on Te Reo Irirangi Kotahi on the Parakuihi Brekkie Show, and for this week's beautiful gig guide. Today is Monday, the 21st of September. There's nothing on, you got a day off, take it easy. Tomorrow, Tuesday, the 22nd of September, is the open mic night at Inch Bar. That's kicking off at 7 p.m. I think you got to get in quick to like book out your time to host on there. To play on there. On Wednesday the 23rd of September at the Marama Hall at the University of Otago is the lunchtime concert program of chamber music. Tickets from Humantics, and that's at 1 p.m. And then Inch Bar is the weekly Wednesday stand-up. On Thursday the 24th of September is RK at Inch. That's 7 p.m. Koha entry. On this Friday the 25th of September is Jamie Lee Torture at the Number 8 Distillery. That's at 5 p.m. It's free entry and it's all ages. And then at Pearl Diver this Friday is the New Existentialists. That is with House of 2000 and Shotgun Wedding. Tickets from UTR at 8 p.m. Also on this Friday is at Inch Bar, Warner Emery with the Cockroach album release with Edward Gaines at 7:30 p.m. Koha entry. And last of all for this friendly Friday the 25th of September at the Crown Hotel is Little Death's Blonde Cobra. This software is shareware, computer people and finance. And that is at 7:30 p.m. and it is $15. On to this Saturday, the 26th of September, at Inch Bar is Sam Charlesworth and Friends at 7:30 p.m. Koha entry. And then at Pearl Diver is Softbait playing on Saturday. Tickets from UTR at 8 p.m. I think that might have sold out, but I might be wrong. Don't let me put you off. If you're a Softbait fan, you should totally check it out. I've heard they're fantastic live. And at the Crown Hotel at 8 p.m. on Saturday the 26th of September is Look Over There! Exclamation mark. I assume that's a project. And they're playing with Wet Specimens, so that'll be really cool, with Diamond Club and Pass the Hatchet. Tickets from UTR, 8 p.m. On this Sunday the 27th of September at Inch Bar is the Big Jazz Apple, 4:30 p.m. Koha entry. At the Dunedin Folk Club is Songs of the 60s, 7:30 p.m. $5. And at Hanover Hall, the Dunedin Youth Orchestra Larking About with Dan Walker. Tickets from Humantics, 11 a.m. and 6 p.m. And next week is looking chill so far. I'm sure many things will pop up, but next week on the 1st of October at Pearl Diver is the Yemenite. That's a Thursday at 4:30, and then on next Sunday is the Celtic Jam Sesh at Inch Bar. And I think that's it. It's actually a slightly more chill little gig guide. It's been hectic ones the past couple of weekends. I hope you managed to make it out to something fun in the past weekend, and if you didn't, there's plenty to go to this weekend too. So stay tuned, and then throughout the week on Breakfast and Drive you can hear the Rad Times gig guide again, or head on over to r1.co.nz/gig-guide.
0: 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Let its flame be forever eternal.
1: All right, let's keep it upbeat with some bangers from Aotearoa from the past year or so. This is Lady Sharka's Sweat featuring DJ Pigs, PGZ, Dolores and Zayla. Hell yeah. It's got a little bit of an intro, but I think it's mostly just like kind of funny sounds. There we go.

0: Kia ora whānau. That was Kai Shando with one of the tracks from Auntie Dubs, which is a very cool dubby kind of EP that was released a few months ago. I think that the track is Bu Hia Jia, which is Not Going Home, which I assume is about they go back to China and play a bunch of tunes and run some club stuff, and then they come back to Aotearoa and like run some cool gigs. And they actually came to Otipoti last year, which was pretty dope too. But yeah, very cool, dope dub EP from them, recorded in Wally and Chengdu. And then before that we had Mr. Meaty Boy with their really dope track Poi Arno. They actually played at Inch Bar like 2 or 3 sold out shows in a row recently, which was kind of dope. And then before that, Lady Sharka's track, which was a super catchy one with DJ PGZ, Dolores and Zyla. You're tuned into Te Reo Irirangi Kotahi. It's the Parakuihi Monday show. Our usual host Lily is away, ko Whitaku Ingoa, but we're also joined here in the studio by Jules and Adelaide. How are you guys doing?
1: Kia ora!
2: Kia ora!
1: Cool. It's sunny.
0: I know, yeah, yeah.
2: Thank goodness.
1: I was walking along by the Leith and the sun was like hitting my back and it was just like so warming and I was like, I am healing. My body is like so happy.
0: Yeah, yeah.
2: Especially after that weekend, all that wind and rain.
0: Yeah, I was reading out the weather earlier and it said that today is meant to be like cloudy and like some bursts of rain and stuff, but so far it looks good. So, but I also feel like that's kind of a spring thing, you know, like it's just like up and down and don't trust the weather report.
1: Never.
0: You got to like embrace life a bit more in spring, you know?
1: Exactly.
0: I don't know.
2: Exactly.
0: Maybe that's just me. Do you guys have a favorite season?
2: Ooh, I do like spring. I'd
1: say. Me too.
2: Mm. Yeah, spring is a good one.
1: Cool. I find that spring is quite hopeful.
0: Yeah.
1: Because, like, you're suddenly, especially, even though I don't like daylight saving, and I could go on a whole rant about daylight saving, I just think it's silly. But I do love, like, the longer, knowing that there's longer evenings is so nice. And being able to do more things and go for more walks.
0: And we're in the middle of that right now, where our days are 12 hours.

0: and our days are about to halfway through doubling in length, which is kind of cool.
1: Yeah, that's true.
0: Yeah.
2: Also, just anything after winter, I'm like, oh, thank goodness. Yeah, like, get me out of there. Yeah. Especially down here. Although, yeah, I don't like the rain of it all, but, you know, it is what it is.
1: Mm.
2: Flowers are beautiful.
0: Yeah, the rain brings the life.
3: That wonderful moment when it's just rained and then the sun hits all the greenery and the foliage and you just get that amazing scent. Oh,
2: I'm glistening. Oh, gorgeous.
3: Beautiful.
0: So I've just got some of what today is the National Day of. It's always a bunch of random stuff. But today is National or International Wife Appreciation Day. So that's pretty cool. Actually, you know what? That's September 20th, so that must be in like a, you know, American time zone.
1: Oh, yeah. No.
0: So
1: no,
0: sorry. We missed out on Wife Appreciation Day.
2: Shoot.
0: We also missed out on Pepperoni Pizza Day.
3: Amazing.
0: There was actually pepperoni pizza at Pearl Diver on Pepperoni Pizza Day.
3: Wow.
0: They didn't realise.
2: They knew.
0: Well, they probably did realise, yeah.
2: Yeah.
0: And there's National Care for Kids Day as well. Aww. This is all yesterday. But isn't it crazy that National Care for Kids Day is the same as National Wife Appreciation Day?
2: Oh my god, that's a lot of pressure.
0: Yeah. No. They're like, we do appreciate you, but the thing is, there's this whole gender norm going on. And
1: Kids
2: come first.
3: Yikes. Yeah. Oh no.
0: Damn, that's all. Oh no, I can look at tomorrow.
3: Can you look at tomorrow? Is today for us.
0: Today, yeah. Okay. Five national days to celebrate on September 21st.
3: I'm going to guess, is one of them food? Food related?
0: Yep.
2: Ooh.
0: Yep, okay. The first one is National Chai Day.
2: Oh my god, I love a chai.
0: Yeah.
3: Yes.
2: Oh, I'm appreciating right now.
3: Oh my gosh.
0: Which is chai is just like the word for tea.
3: Yes.
0: And it's cool some places call it tea if it came from like the east coast of China, and some places call it chai if it came over the Silk Road from India.
3: Yeah.
0: And so more Indian infused like spiced teas and stuff are called chais here.
2: Beautiful.
0: So there we go. I've got a chai fact, luckily.
3: Can I chime in with a rice fact?
0: Yeah.
3: Which is sort of related. So also in India, the more further east you go, they more have rice with their curry, whereas the more further east you go, they have naan with their curry. West you go, they have naan with their curry. So you would never have rice and naan at the same time. It would be either or.
2: They've just bastardized it, put it all together. Let's go.
3: Yeah.
0: We've also got National New York Day, which is something, I guess.
3: Go New York.
0: Do either of you have any interest in New York, or like, I don't really know much about it.
2: Yeah. I've been to New York.
0: True. What was it like?
2: Yeah. Oh, it was amazing. I had the best time of my life in New York.
0: Oh, that's good.
2: Yeah, I went to while I was there, there was the Love and Resistance queer. What was it? Exhibition at the New York Library, and that was amazing. Like, it was all the history of like queer resistance over the years. Incredible.
0: Okay.
3: That's so special. Yeah,
2: and then we went to Stonewall, which was bloody awesome.
0: Yeah.
2: We went to the Comedy Cellar, saw some cool comedy acts.
0: Cool.
2: We were there for like a week. It was amazing.
0: Mm-hmm.
2: Yeah, no, I really, really enjoyed my time there.
0: Cool.
3: Oh, amazing.
0: Yeah. I've been watching a bit of How To with John Wilson, and that's all like pretty much just about how silly New York is.
3: Oh,
0: and so I feel
3: so
0: like
3: silly.
0: It's kind of like, I've just been looking at rats in New York.
2: Oh my god, rats.
0: Like, did you see rats?
2: Oh, I saw rats. Okay, there were rats everywhere. I was very excited to see the rats.
0: Yeah, of course. Yeah.
3: Rat City.
2: I always say, like, I saw things that I would never see anywhere else in the world, just in New York. Like,
0: for sure.
2: My favorite time was like the first time we went on the subway. We were just like sitting, chilling. Mm-hmm. We'd been drinking after a night out. And then I'm actually completely blanking. The name for like a collective of like people playing instruments, like Mexican style.
3: A mariachi band came
2: onto the subway and just started playing.
0: Oh,
2: and it was crazy.
0: And
2: I was so drunk.
3: Musical.
2: I was like, am I seeing this? Like, is this real? It was amazing.
0: What was the weather like when you were there? Was it sunny?
2: It was amazing. We were there in May.
3: So it was
2: it was peak weather. Yep. It was so beautiful.
3: Did you go to the Central Park?
2: We were staying like at Central Park, like across from it. And during when the Met Gala was on. So there were celebrities everywhere. Because my uncle has an apartment like across from Central Park. So very blessed.
3: Yeah. That's amazing.
2: Yeah, we were watching all the celebs and stuff come through, and like, it was so crazy.
3: Oh, that's
2: crazy. Go for a walk through there with our big pretzels every morning.
0: Oh my god. Do you like New York pretzels?
2: I did actually enjoy them, and the hot dogs. They did vegan ones, which was amazing at the time.
3: Cool.
2: Yeah, so, I'll appreciate New York. Hell yeah.
0: That's good. Yeah. I can only think about the silly things about them from John Wilson. It's like all just complaints and like people vomiting everywhere and passing out. And
3: mine is bleak because one of my special interests was 9/11.
2: Oh, me too. Oh my goodness. I was watching the docos the other week.
3: Same.
2: Oh my goodness.
3: I know You just end up knowing too much.
2: Literally. Devastating.
3: Yeah.
0: Yeah, I haven't really thought about... I mean, I'm sure there must be a massive amount of disaster tourism there for stuff like that.
2: Oh, yeah, the museum was so devastating being there. Like,
0: we
2: did that as well. Oh, my God, the tears I cried.
3: Mm. Oh, my goodness.
0: Yeah. Crazy.
3: Yeah.
2: But, yeah.
0: Well, there you go, New York. We had something to say about New York. The other one is National Pecan Cookie Day. I don't think I've ever had a pecan cookie.
3: I've had pecan
0: maybe.
3: Pie.
2: Yeah,
3: but not pecan cookie.
0: Yeah, this is something quite American.
3: It's very,
0: And then, Earth, Wind, and Fire Day. That's a good one.
3: Of course, because it's the 20th. Do you remember the 21st night?
0: Yeah.
2: Oh, my God.
3: It's my partner's mum's birthday.
0: Yeah.
3: So she's born Earth, Wind, and Fire Day.
2: Oh, my goodness.
0: Well, that's easy. Yeah. That's something.
2: What about water?
0: Water's just not involved in them.
3: Oh. In Earth, Wind, and Fire? Yeah.
2: Actually, oh my God, I was thinking the elements like Avatar.
3: Oh my God,
2: oh my God, I'm so silly.
3: No, you're so fair. So fair.
2: Like, what happened? No, ignore me.
3: Water erasure from Earth, Wind, and Fire.
0: Yeah.
3: Do you remember?
2: That makes way more sense.
0: Yeah.
2: I see.
0: Cool. And then the last one was... National Pepper Jack Cheese Day, which also just sounds very American. I got no idea what it is.
3: Wow, so much food.
0: Pepper Jack Cheese.
3: What is pepper jack? Is it like capsicum and... Wow, that's so Kiwi. Capsicum infused cheese.
2: Oh, my goodness.
0: Zesty, fiery flavor of a buttery cheese infused with spicy peppers. Yeah, I think you're on it.
3: Can't
2: give me some of that.
0: Yeah.
3: It does actually sound pretty good.
0: Also, what is it? 21st.
3: Yeah. Yes, September.
0: Tomorrow's National Ice Cream Cone Day.
3: Ooh. Ice cream cone.
0: Oh, just and the cone. Wednesday is the spring equinox. So I think I said we're halfway through.
3: Of course, because
0: we're
3: halfway through.
0: Hours changing.
3: Special.
0: That's cool.
3: Love the equinox.
0: It's also International Soju Week.
3: Oh, get on it.
2: Let's go. Let's go round two.
0: I've got some soju in my pantry at the moment, but I opened it ages ago and I was like, this is probably strong enough that it's fine. And then I looked at it and I was like, actually, this is only like 12%. I don't think this is not going to last
3: like
0: a month.
3: Wine, hey?
0: How do you store your soju? Audience, text it in. We want to know. So 0212 Radio 1. I think that's it. I think that's all I've got for days of the year.
3: Love
0: it. National Queso Day yesterday. Yom Kippur. There we go.
3: Yom Kippur.
0: That's
3: amazing.
0: A bit more important than
3: way more
0: whatever
3: important
0: the hell the
3: that.
0: Other days are. Day of Atonement, the holiest day in Judaism, observed annually on the 10th of Tishrei. Well, there we go. We're getting there. Approximately 25 hours of fasting. Intensive prayer and repentance. And your observers are encouraged to seek forgiveness, reflect on their actions, and engage in charitable giving.
3: Wow.
0: So I reckon that's a good bit. I might try that out. Forgiveness.
2: After that weekend, I think I need something.
0: Reflect on their actions. I can try that. I haven't done that before. and engage in charitable giving. Okay.
3: I like that.
0: Yeah.
3: That's really nice.
2: That's beautiful.
0: Goals.
3: Yep. Absolutely.
2: Wow, cool. Very informative.
0: And another thing we were talking about before we went on air, I won't keep rambling for too long, but we talked about making some kai, and Jules and I were fortunate enough to cook with some kohlrabi the other day, which somehow, Ed, you just pulled out of your brain. You knew exactly what it was.
3: Yeah.
0: It's a brassica.
3: It's a brassica.
0: It looks kind of like fennel, and it's got lots of little stems on it.
3: Yeah.
0: What made you, how had you heard of it? Had you seen it, used it before?
3: I've seen it and used it before, and just in the supermarket, but also when I lived in Vienna.
0: Yeah, true.
3: As well.
2: Oh, wow.
3: But it's just this amazing... It reminds me... Same with fennel bulb. It reminds me of a heart.
0: Mm-hmm.
3: It's got that real, like, strange sort of vibe. But I do like how it also reminds me a bit of, like, celery.
0: Mm-hmm.
3: In the sense that it's, like, there's like a lot of like punch in it.
0: Yeah,
3: it's really, really, yeah.
0: Cooking it, it seemed quite a lot. It reminded me a lot of broccoli stem.
3: Yes,
0: and luckily
3: definitely.
0: I cook with broccoli stem all the time because I
3: so
0: love
3: good.
0: Broccoli. And
3: I love
0: I just
3: broccoli
0: feel like,
3: stem.
0: I feel really guilty if I lived with some hippies for too long and some Buddhists for too long that I just have to use every bit of that kind of thing.
3: I don't understand why people don't use broccoli stem.
0: Yeah.
3: You just chop it up real fine and fry it up, and it's yum.
0: Yeah,
3: I'm a big fan.
0: Shout outs to vegans for making people do that because I would not know how to do that for most vegans.
3: Oh, so fun.
0: And just dipping it in like hummus or something.
3: It was so good. I'm a big fan.
0: Yeah.
3: Yeah.
2: It was really good. Thank you for that, Fee. I would have never thought about that until you brought that over.
0: No, well, when we took the kohlrabi to the checkout, and the checkout attendant was like, what's this?
3: That's amazing.
0: I was like, I don't remember the name.
3: It's an art project. I don't know.
0: Yeah, yeah.
3: What I also love about any sort of those things before as well, mysterious vegetable, is if you just fry it in like yummy olive oil and some kind of spice mix or even just like garlic and like chili flakes, it's gonna be a winner.
0: That was pretty much the plan. It was just in a whole lot of garlic,
3: fry it up,
0: see what happened.
3: It's gonna be yum.
0: I've also found I'll do one last activity before I jump into some music, but I've got a random vegetable generator for us.
2: Are you gonna generate us one each?
0: Yeah
3: Yay!
0: But what I'll do is I'll generate the vegetable and then we'll you've got to describe how you are that vegetable or relate to that vegetable or how you identify with that vegetable. Okay.
2: Oh, okay, I'm ready.
0: Who wants to go first?
2: Ads, you take
3: I'll
2: it.
3: I'll go first.
0: Okay.
3: I believe
0: Ads, you. You are. I'm going to click the button unique.
3: Oh, exciting.
0: Just so you know, I don't know what that means. Okay, eggplant.
2: Oh my God.
3: Well, aside from some of the obvious connotations of eggplant, I would say when I think of eggplant, actually, I immediately think of Impression Manor.
0: Yeah, oh my
3: restaurant
0: gosh,
3: down Princess Street.
0: Their
3: and
0: so good.
3: Their fry, like the way that they fry and cook their eggplant, is so amazing. Mm-hmm. And all of the pine nuts and the lovely, chili and the beautiful oil.
0: I don't know how they put that much pine nuts in it. That's probably half the cost of the meal.
3: I think it's half. I genuinely, no, my partner and I, we were like, when we were at Impression Manor one time, we were like, I think half of the meal price is literally all the pine nuts.
0: I can't remember if I was talking to you about it, but were you talking about seeing the sack of pine nuts there?
3: Yes.
0: And sometimes outside the kitchen, you can see sack of pine nuts. You're like, that must be $1,000 sack.
3: That must be so much money because they're like worth like gold.
0: Yeah.
3: I remember one time,
0: this
3: is completely off topic, but one time a friend got me pine nuts for my birthday, and another friend got me macadamia nuts for my birthday. And I'm just like, that's a great gift.
0: Living it up,
3: Yeah.
0: Yeah, because actually that's really good because it's kind of like how on your birthday you want to get that random stuff that you would never actually bother getting for yourself.
3: Exactly.
0: Like, you know, it's those expensive pair of socks or whatever that you would never actually buy.
3: Exactly. So if anyone's stuck on a gift to get me, just
0: pine
3: get
0: nuts.
3: Me macadamia nuts or pine nuts.
0: Cool. Anything else to say about eggplant?
3: Eggplant, nah. Oh, they also do a really good eggplant at Plato, actually.
0: Cool.
3: Also similar vibe.
0: Yeah.
3: I really like it. Yeah, big fried eggplant vibe. Oh, also, my sister and I, we used to get an eggplant back when they were cheap, and we'd chop them up into rounds, and then you'd put, like, pasta sauce on them and a bit of parmesan and cook them in the oven.
2: Oh, yum.
3: It's really easy and really fun.
0: Yeah, half eggplants are really fun to cook with as well. You can do a lot with them.
3: Yeah.
0: All right, shall me or you, Jules?
2: I can go.
0: Here we go.
2: I'm excited.
0: Skirret.
2: I have no idea.
0: I have no idea what skirret is.
2: Yeah, can we find out?
3: What is skirret?
2: Sorry, uneducated. Oh my goodness. What
0: it's
2: is
0: a plant.
2: That?
0: Cium cicerum.
2: Oh my goodness.
0: It's a cis vegetable.
2: I don't know about
0: controversial.
2: That.
0: Cium cicerum, commonly
2: not
0: known as skirret, is a perennial plant of the family Apiaceae. In the same family as carrots and parsnips.
2: Oh.
0: It's grown as a root vegetable. The English name skirret is derived from skirhwit or skirhwort, meaning white roots. In Scots, it's known as crummock, and in Irish, skirreid.
2: Oh, my goodness.
0: Danish, suckerod. Oh. And Dutch, suckerwortel. And the German name, zuckerwurzel, is sugar root.
3: No, that means
2: sugar.
0: Okay,
2: roots.
0: Sugar roots.
2: Okay.
0: Yeah.
2: Well, my ancestors come from France, so that's white roots for you. Here we go.
3: I knew you were going to run with that.
2: With the white roots.
0: Don't forget your roots.
2: Oh my god, I love that song. Yeah, I mean, it's very unique, interesting.
0: I've never heard of myself.
2: I've never heard of myself. I wish I hadn't.
3: You are unique and interesting and rare.
0: Yeah,
2: Thank you, Ed. Oh my goodness, you're so sweet.
0: Yeah, you're also hard to explain. You have to give a lot of context.
2: Oh my god, no. Yeah, try to explain me to someone else.
0: Yeah.
2: I'd love
3: so
2: to be a flower wall. That's to say.
0: I do like
2: the picture of it as well. Like, the first one we got up was
0: the flower one,
2: like,
0: or
2: crazy.
0: The
3: ethereal.
2: I think the this one, yeah.
0: Yeah,
2: look
0: there's
2: at
0: the
2: that.
0: big roots.
2: Everyone, Google skirt and you'll know exactly what I'm about.
0: Pack of 100.
3: Ooh. Pack of 100 seeds.
2: Sadly, only one of me. But,
3: Yeah.
2: Oh,
0: so okay. Throughout spring and early summer.
2: Oh, spring, there we go.
3: Here we go.
2: Oh,
3: get on it.
2: Oh, yeah, I'm going to be eating some of that.
0: Mm-hmm. And it's hardy, herbaceous fruit.
3: I should find some seed.
2: I am easily breakable. Oh, I love it. Oh,
0: you may be surprised with a hint of pink in some of your roots.
2: Oh.
3: Oh, wow. Okay, Janelle Monáe.
2: Oh, my goodness.
0: Yeah.
2: Okay,
0: cool.
2: What about you, Fee? Let's go.
3: I'm curious.
0: Green pepper. Oh, that's easy. I like green peppers. I've been using them constantly, actually, pickled green pepper.
3: Yes!
0: And on my breakfast all the time. And it's just like such a flavorsome chili to have. It's been making me really want to pickle some peppers.
2: Mm. Say that 10 times fast.
0: Yeah. We used to grow peppers at my old flat in Te Papaioia. And it started making everything else in the garden spicy, like our onions started getting spicy, and our potatoes were spicy, most of the peppers, which was kind of funny. It was actually fine, and it was like, it wasn't particularly like yum, but it was interesting, and it was kind of comical, but it did mean that sometimes you have to be like, oh, those ones are spicy, we have to choose. They're not spicy enough to be like, you know, a problem, but spicy enough that like you had to be like, this meal has to be okay with that. Like, it's not like a, you know, certain salads or whatever, you can't do that.
3: Spicy potato.
0: So I think I identify as being a green pepper because they're toxic.
2: Oh my goodness.
0: And I'm a triple Scorpio, so that means...
3: Scorpio. Yeah. That's right.
2: It is easy, right?
3: Scorpio season soon?
0: Yeah, it is.
2: October,
0: yeah,
2: November.
3: Yeah.
2: Coming up.
0: And I like that they're green. I feel like... That's, you know, it subverts your expectation of a red chili.
3: Absolutely.
0: And then often, you know, the small green ones are like way, way spicier too.
3: Definitely.
0: Obviously, there's a whole bunch of different types of peppers, so that's I'm generalizing. But, and I like that everyone has different ideas of their names for peppers. I think that's good. Mm. It's like a multi-name. I identify with that peppers are confusing and have lots of different names. And some people really hate them and they're toxic. And, I think that's great. I think it's good. We need more of that. More different names.
2: Oh, that was very fun. Thank you for finding that.
3: That was joyful.
0: Oh, good.
3: Great.
0: I feel like
3: segment.
0: I should get to some music because we have we've been yapping for a bit. But I'm gonna chuck on because it is the literal day for it. We're gonna have some Earth, Wind, and Fire.
3: Yes.
0: Apologies if someone's already listened to the song who's listening in, or is just sick of the song in their life in general. But here we go. Some September. This is one of the short versions. There's a whole bunch of different versions of this track, but this is one of the short versions.
3: Yay.
0: Thank you so much for joining us on Breakfast.
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2: Morena, you're tuned into Te Reo Irirangi Kotahi. Is the Parakuihi Monday Drive here. We had just had a little crew of Jules and Adelaide on, having a korero about some fun and silly stuff. And we had some Earth, Wind and Fire. Apologies for the human beings who've heard that song way too many times. I hope it's okay. But it is the 21st of September. You know, remember. We've had some cool Aotearoa artists as well. Before the korero, we had some Kai Shandao, some Mr. Meaty Boy, and some Lady Shaka. Another cool Aotearoa artist who's put some out a really great EP this year is Chol, and she played at the last Negative Space Rave here in Otipoti. I was going to say she's from Otatahi and plays there a lot. But it was cool to have her play. It's pretty heavy, I think 150 club, which has got a real cool vibe to it. I don't think it's quite the sound of this morning, but she has a dubbier earlier track from only a few months ago too. So if you want to hear some more clubby 150 stuff, check out Photosynthesis, her EP. It's only three tracks. They're all like 7 minutes long and they're all wob-wob slamming. But this is a bit more wob-wob chilling. We've got At the Beep by Chol here on Te Reo Irirangi Kotahi. And we're going to be keeping playing tunes till about 11 a.m. here on the Brekkie Show. And then obviously you can stick around for the plethora of other beautiful shows and things that we have on Critic Morning Spectrum, the Monday Nooner with Selena. After that, we've also at 2 p.m. got Yap Time with Sid. And then as you just heard the ad for, Shifting Sands with Sam Charlesworth at 3 p.m. And then Maddie's on the Monday Drive. Liam is on the Hostile Takeover at 7 p.m. and Jack's on the All Tone Radio at 9. Monday's a great day for the radio. You should totally stay tuned. There's lots and lots of cool stuff going on. Anyway, this is Chol from Otatahi, and she just dropped this beautiful little tune a month or two ago.

0: Gorgeous. That was Juno Juno with the track Frown, which was a gorgeous single of theirs. A real quick song too, only 2:27, which got hooned around the entire country and was real high up in the SRN top 10 as well, which is dope. Before that, we had a request from Jules Harthy Unclear with Cumberland Street Astigmatic. Can you tell us about that song?
1: Oh my goodness, I absolutely love that song. Mm-hmm. It came out, was it last week, I'd like to say. It's their newest...
0: Did that song come out last week?
1: Yeah, it's brand new.
0: Yeah, okay.
1: Yeah, I'm so excited for the new... new
0: flow. We were yapping when it was playing, so I was just like, oh, this must be one of their old songs.
1: Oh,
0: I didn't think about it. Cool.
1: No. Yeah, so yeah, I think it came out, I think I listened to it about 50 times the first day it came out, literally on repeat.
0: Cool.
1: The premise of it is like, kind of just... You know, driving to work in the morning or somewhere, and you're just kind of getting all the green lights. I don't know if you know about the green wave of Cumberland Street.
0: No.
1: Oh, so it's this phenomenon called the green wave, where all the lights, and it's actually quite a rare thing for them to do, sync up purposely.
0: Is Cumberland Street the like one way?
1: Yeah, it is.
0: I mean, that happens at nighttime all the time because they're all just set in a line, so that if you when it goes green, you should just get green from now.
1: Yeah, that's exactly
0: okay, cool.
1: It's called the green wave.
0: Cool.
1: Yeah,
0: that's great.
1: So the song's kind of about catching the green wave, and I think they mentioned kind of like growing up. I think it's in Upoho, and just like looking over the hills and kind of seeing like all these beautiful lights that look like stars in the sky, but kind of realizing it's just, you know, the street lights of Dunedin and like kind of just reminiscing on that side of life.
0: Cool.
1: Yeah, and all the good things of life. So yeah, I really like that song.
0: Cute.
1: Love Harthy and Clear. Absolutely fantastic Oti Poti band.
0: Yeah.
1: So.
0: Cool.
1: Yeah, we'll have to have another listen later on.
0: Yeah. I'll have to re-listen to it after the show. Also, before that, we had Rip Ship as well, a Tāmaki duo moved to Wellie and then moved to Melbourne there and now. And that was a remix by Alphabet Head, who is super dope. And then before that was Chol, who's a Otatahi kind of bass maker. And that was a real cool dubby track. And then before that was our silly big yarns about... vegetables and days of the year. I have actually saved Yom Kippur and like reading about it, and I'm like, okay, let's do this. Seek forgiveness, reflect on the actions, and engage in charitable giving. I'm gonna try and take those off.
1: Yeah, let's do it.
0: It's a good list.
1: We set some goals for ourselves.
0: Yeah, 25 hours of fasting, maybe not. not right now. Especially after talking about vegetables.
1: Oh my god, yeah.
0: Which, you know. Maybe it's a lame existence to be that excited about talking about vegetables, but it got me excited.
1: Me too.
0: And what else were we talking about? Bird of the Year as well.
1: Bird of the Year. It's been announced, I think, 2 hours ago, an hour ago.
0: I didn't hear it, but for people who haven't heard of the winner of Bird of the Year, spoilers, we're going to say it out loud. Jules, take it away.
1: Okay, it was the Black Robin,
0: which has been
1: my number one Bird of the Year top vote for 10 years now almost. I love it. It is a wonderful bird.
0: Yeah, they're so cute.
1: So adorable. Yeah. Little Chatham Island bird.
0: Yeah.
1: Do you know much about the history of the Black Robin?
0: No, I don't. Ooh. Well, I've heard the story before about them in the Chatham Islands, but I haven't been there. I've never seen them. Don't know much about them. Yeah.
1: My favourite little story is about Old Blue. Mm-hmm. So they had, I think it was...
0: Oh, that's right. Yeah.
1: Yeah, I can't quite remember the year. Maybe it was the 70s? Mm-hmm. Something you might, if you have the information up, let me know if I'm wrong.
0: No, you take it away. Just blindly, blind. Yeah, make it up. A factoid, by the way, doesn't have to be true.
1: Oh,
0: a fact does. But
1: I'm going to tell you some.
0: Throw
1: factoids.
0: Down some factoids. A factoid can be true though, so we're not saying you're lying. I'm just saying that.
1: Oh, I love it. But yeah, they got down to a population of, I want to say, 6 birds, and Old Blue was the only female.
0: Oh my gosh!
1: And so
0: work.
1: Yeah, she did. I just love telling it because I'm like, girl brought her whole species. Back from the brink.
0: The surviving robins,
1: descended from her. And that's how I found out that birds don't really have problems with inbreeding, which is actually kind of crazy.
0: Well, they have said, I think other birds can, they do say here that this doesn't seem to have caused inbreeding problems.
1: Oh, wow.
0: But inbreeding problems are caused from genetic variation. And so you might be able to speak to this better than me anyway. Mm. But as long as that variation like doesn't occur in like the source sample, you know, it's just like highly likely with more inbreeding.
1: If there was,
0: I was going to say royalty, but also the British public.
1: Brought them all back, and their numbers are doing not great, but all right these days.
0: Mm-hmm.
1: I think they also have a gin dedicated to Old Blue that you can buy, and it supports the cause.
0: Oh, cute.
1: So yeah, everyone get there. But yeah, no, I love her. Every year I'm putting up posters all about her, educating
0: of
1: the public
0: Old Blue.
1: Old Blue. Yep, putting them in the elevator at work. But yeah, so finally it was their year.
0: Cute.
1: I was worried for a second there Kakapo were going to win, but they have won twice before already. Have, so I was like, take a back seat, guys.
0: I'll add to the old blue yarn that it was generally assumed that a minimum viable population protecting from inbreeding depression was around 50 individuals.
1: Oh my goodness.
0: But this was known to be inexact, kind of like how we're talking about. It's just to do with variants anyway, so it's just chance-based. But the actual numbers being below 10 in rapidly reproducing small island species such as a black robin to several hundred in long-lived continental species with a wide distribution such as elephants and tigers.
1: Because
0: I suppose they also had those kind of horrible bottlenecks. But yeah, cool that they're still alive. I wonder if old Blue had some like personality that's like been passed down, you know?
1: Yeah, well,
0: like,
1: that's
0: she was kind of like the loner.
1: Yeah,
0: she was
1: literally.
0: Like, screw you guys, keep away from the other ones.
1: Absolutely.
0: And then she's like, look who's winning now.
1: Yeah, honestly, such a legend.
0: Or she was kind of like a dick and then like all of them from now on, everyone's protecting them, but they're like... kind of selfish.
1: Did you vote at all in Bird of the Year?
0: This year I actually didn't. Yeah, and it's the first year I haven't for 4 or 5 years, I think. But it had the highest voting in any year this year. So
1: oh, I didn't know that. That's
0: pretty cool.
1: Good. I thought Bird of Century would have, with John Oliver's...
0: He was
1: putting his fingers
0: that's
1: in that
0: a good
1: bar.
0: Point. I read that it was the highest voting ever, but yeah, I would have thought that maybe when John Oliver did it was... What was the bird that John Oliver was... Was it Kakapo or...?
1: It was the... I want to say it was the greb.
0: Oh, yeah, that's right. Yeah,
1: the ones
0: in
1: Wanaka, the fancy little guys.
0: Yeah.
1: Bougie
0: Wanaka.
1: Oh, crested greb.
0: Yeah.
1: Correct me if I'm wrong, anyone. But yeah. No, exciting. So,
0: cool.
1: Yeah.
0: What other birds do you tend to vote for in your list? Do you do a couple more below that?
1: I always do the same 5 birds.
0: Really? Yeah.
1: Every year.
0: I have actually been the same. I always put Tauroa on. It's the silliest reason, but I think it's funny, and I just love sticking to a gimmick that there's a video of them at Te Papa, and it's like a mating ritual, but there's like 3 of them, and they're just like circling. And I just thought that was hilarious, like 5 or 6 years ago, and I was like, hell yeah, Tauroa. They're like horny little queers, and they're just like running around in a circle, screaming at each other as well. This is fantastic. Yeah,
1: mean, heck yeah,
0: real green pepper vibe from them.
1: Oh my god, exactly. Bring it back.
0: Yeah, so I always vote for them.
1: No, as you should,
0: for that embarrassing reason. But they have massive wingspans and they like fly incredible distances, and one of the largest migratory paths from the list, which is dope too.
1: That's awesome.
0: And I love I think I really like when the birds kind of like just outdo humans in so many ways. Like there's all these ways that we're still learning how to fly from them, you know?
1: Yeah.
0: Like even the beginning of learning how to fly, we were copying birds, and now 100 years later we're still copying birds trying to learn how to fly.
1: I mean, correct me if I'm wrong, but I'm pretty sure those birds were the ones that allowed New Zealand researchers to go to North Korea to research their flight patterns. They were like, got the special pass to be able to go there and check out the birds. It could be a different one, but I have a feeling it was them.
0: Damn, that's so cool.
1: Yeah, so neat. So thanks, guys.
0: I've been watching a few North Korean videos recently.
1: Ooh,
0: it's been cool. There's some good, there's some ones from defectors, like that are kind of cool, but then also I've been watching just some of the government ones and they're great.
1: Oh, yeah, propaganda, right?
0: It's about the water park. There's this water park there that they're like, North Korea has best water park in the world, and then it actually ended up shutting down sadly, but it's a cute water park and it's cool seeing some people using it and stuff.
1: Yeah
0: And I've been looking at some footage of like people on the like border and like China and stuff, like making like signals to each other and like trying to play games and stuff across the border to each other with like Chinese and North Korean people.
1: I love stuff like that because it just reminds you that we're all just humans and we all just, you know,
0: I know,
1: have things
0: yeah.
1: that we can connect by, even if not through language necessarily or distance.
0: And stop people from being so friggin' like racist towards entire countries just because they hate like one government.
1: It's so mind-blowing when that happens. It's like, I can understand, you know, why you obviously have reasons to, you know, but it's like, it's not actually the people's fault. Like, I don't think they want to be under this regime.
0: It's not the early 1900s. Like, human beings are different than their government.
1: Absolutely. I feel like those jokes get real old, eh? Like, the North Korea jokes. Even, like, when we were talking earlier about 9/11, it's like, honestly, it just kind of gets old. Like, not funny.
0: It's kind of like how people in Aotearoa... We've actually talked to a few different people who have been on to talk about politics on the Brekkie Show, about, like, people kind of bagging on, I guess, entire countries, but like America in particular is kind of like that, where I think because of the kind of othering of things and how like omnipotent they are and like culturally, you know, taking us over, they are. When we talk about America, often we're just like complaining. Whereas as soon as we talk about New York or something, it's just like so cool and interesting, and there's a whole variety of people there. And like, you know, I think I know quite a lot of trans friends who have been a bit afraid to go back to America or go to America recently, but the ones who like live there or from there They all want to go back there because it's like the most diverse, trans-friendly, like some, you know, some areas in New York are the most diverse, trans-friendly places in the world, and same with some areas in San Francisco Bay Area and stuff like that. But like, you know, we're like the government.
1: Yeah, well, that's the thing, because like before I went to America, because I traveled around there for quite a few months, mm-hmm. I was real nervous about it. I was like, oh my goodness, and I was going with like, I guess my girlfriend-esque person at the time, and I was like, oh my God, are we safe here? Like, are we allowed to like hold hair? We allowed to, you know,
0: sort of things like that.
1: Honestly, it was actually a pleasant surprise, like how comfortable I feel there. And obviously, you know, that's very privileged of me to be able to say that and stuff like that.
0: For sure, but
1: I actually really enjoyed my time in America. And I guess it was in 2019, so it was a bit before these things are. But I don't know, I feel like there's a lot of beautiful communities there.
0: Yeah,
1: especially, as you say, in San Fran, New York, and Seattle, surprisingly.
0: Yeah, for sure.
1: I just met some incredible people and had some amazing times. And that's what you got to remind yourself, is there are people that are good people amongst all the noise we do here.
0: Yeah, for sure.
1: Yeah, so...
0: Also coming up on the show, we're going to have Hot Off the Press with The Critic as well, which is actually coming up quite soon. We're almost digging into that time with our rambling. So I'm going to chuck on a track, and then I believe we're going to have someone from Critic in to have a corridor. But it's been the Monday Parakuwahi show. And yeah, thanks again, Jules, for joining us on the show.
1: Oh, anytime. Thank you for having me. It's been wonderful.
0: I also heard you have a radio show. Do you want to plug it?
1: Oh, yeah, of course. So I have a radio show with my best friend, Ruby J, DJ Ruby J. We do it every second Wednesday, this coming Wednesday, the 23rd. It is called Deep Dive, and we dive into different topics that we're interested in. And each week we have a theme, and this week's theme is hip-hop and R&B.
0: Cool. Hell yeah.
1: So catch us then.
0: When is it? 7 till 9 on Wednesday.
1: Yeah.
0: Cool.
1: Woohoo.
0: See you then.
1: See you then. Ka kite.

0: Sort of associated with some of the Canadian post-punky bands that I had chucked on a little earlier in the show. And now we have got time for our wonderful hot off the press with the critic. We've got Stella in here for a wee corded. How are you doing, Stella?
1: I'm good. How are you guys?
0: Yeah, pretty chill. We've been yapping, actually, way too much so on the radio.
2: Got to be down on a Monday.
0: But now we've got a critic, a fresh critic in our hand with the Orange Man on the front of it. Where'd the Orange Man outfit come from, do you know?
1: I actually have no idea.
0: Yeah.
1: I think he probably just had it lying around.
0: Yeah, yeah.
2: Leftover hide or something.
0: Yeah. We used to have one at my old flat, and we used it for the student radio in Palmy for random things.
1: They're pretty good to have.
0: Yeah. And you can you can run around doing dumb things in them and blame the electoral commission or whatever.
1: Exactly.
0: Yeah. Can you give us a little bit of a rundown? What's coming up in Critic? What's this edition about?
1: Yeah. So it turned out to be pretty politics themed, mm-hmm. which is cool. always good. We like it when a little theme kind of pops out.
0: Mm-hmm.
1: A lot of the OUSA exec stuff,
0: mm-hmm.
1: They took up quite a few pages because there were a lot of people who got nominated.
0: Cool.
1: I think 29 in total.
0: Oh, yo, that's crazy.
1: Goodness. Yeah, which is crazy.
2: Oh, lots of familiar faces as well, which is awesome.
0: Yeah.
2: Yay.
1: Yeah, so make sure you check out their little blurbs and photos,
0: mm-hmm.
1: And vote for that. I don't actually know when voting closes. Do you guys know?
2: Ooh,
0: not off my head.
2: Great question.
0: We can find it out though, for sure.
2: No, I can't see anything, but... Yeah.
0: So much voting to do at the moment. Bird of the year, government. What ones do I care about? I guess I care about the birds, but I forgot about them.
2: Yeah.
0: I guess I should care about the government.
2: Oh, absolutely. Vote.
1: But yeah, and there's an OUSA forum today at midday, I believe. So get on down to that.
0: Cool. And so could you tell us a little bit as well about what your role is in the Critic? Because Critic's kind of changed up a little bit this year, where there's a few more staff kind of splitting it up a little bit. So could you tell us about yourself? Is that okay?
1: Yeah, of course. So we tried a few things with the structure of the team and have gotten to the point where Hannah is our big boss top editor. And then I am kind of the deputy editor doing what she needs me to do kind of thing.
0: Does that mean you have to trawl through all the submissions and stuff? Is that?
1: It's not too bad.
0: I quite
1: enjoy it. And then our beautiful designers do kind of a week each.
0: Mm-hmm.
1: And then we've still got our three section editors.
0: Mm-hmm.
1: And it's been going really well.
0: Cool. I like there's something about does football unite the world? I feel like that's a good conversation that I heard a bit of when it was it the World Cup or something was on recently?
1: Yeah.
0: But everyone's there's a lot of politics behind it and everyone... Jules and I were talking a bit on air earlier about how people kind of conflate nations with people, you know?
1: Mm.
0: And it's kind of I feel like that's, sports is a good example of that. It's the sports players are a little bit different from their government.
1: Yeah.
0: And, football does unite people because it's one of those things that kids just kick a ball around anywhere in the world. But also, it doesn't really unite people in as much as that, there's the horrible, Saudi princes owning all of the big national teams and, forcing all the rich people to move there. And,
1: yeah, I actually love this feature.
0: Yeah, cool.
1: As someone who knows nothing about football or FIFA.
0: Yeah. I mostly just know the political stuff, but I wish that I knew more of the kind of, working class politics stuff,
1: because
0: I've been following a little bit of in I guess England's that's the football place, I suppose, but in England there's a bunch of unions that have their own football leagues.
1: Oh, interesting.
0: And it's the progressive alternative to the football league. So you watch the ones where it's crazy horrible capitalists, and then you can rewatch the football that's actually run by different types of unions, different workers' rights groups, and some of them have been running for 100 years massive fan clubs.
1: Holy.
0: And they all kind of joke about sucking at football too. So it's kind of you go to hang out and have this community event.
1: Lucky ideal.
0: Yeah, I was watching it because there was just a documentary on it was the first union all trans girl football team facing the first union all trans man football team.
1: Awesome.
0: And it was just great. It was so cool. And the crowd was just massive. And they've been doing it forever. All of them have been running different teams and playing in different stuff. And I don't know, it was cool to see people just really not give a shit about if they won or lost. Just going to be this is a fun community event.
1: Yeah, sports is so good for that. It's so cool to see.
0: Yeah. Are you a sports person at all?
1: I did competitive swimming during high school.
0: Oh, yeah, you're cool.
2: That would have been cool.
1: It was fun. It was a lot, though. It was 18 hours of training a week.
0: Yeah,
1: and why was I doing that,
0: What kind of swimming? What is racing?
1: Yeah.
0: What's your stroke?
1: I was a
2: breast. I was like, is that the word?
3: word for it, I think. Stroke. Yeah.
4: Yeah, I was a breaststroker.
0: Oh, okay, cool. Is that, that's, you go

0: out.
1: Yep.
0: What do you do with your legs?
1: They also kind of go out.
0: Yeah, okay.
1: Bit of that.
2: Yeah, exactly.
0: Yeah, cool.
2: Oh, that's awesome.
0: How do you feel like that affected, like, community or politics? Because that's, like, one person racing other people. What was that like?
1: I don't know. It was definitely, like, a very individual sport, which I liked. But we still had, like, a super nice kind of team, like, vibe.
0: Yeah.
1: And, yeah, because I'm from Rotorua, so it was, like, a pretty small club.
0: Hell yeah.
1: Was super nice.
2: North Island represent.
0: We're from central North Island as well.
1: Oh, beautiful. Whereabouts?
0: I'm from Palmy.
1: Oh, yeah.
0: Yeah, we're a little bit north of Palmy, but yeah.
2: Good old Palmy. I'm from Hawke's Bay.
1: Oh, nice.
2: Yeah, so.
0: Taking over. Yeah. Take over critic.
1: That's what I like to hear.
2: Definitely. Oh, I also like the piece on the Pink Opaque in here.
0: Yeah.
2: Mac is a legend.
0: Yeah.
2: Oh, it's wonderful. Such a good group.
1: Yeah, Mac was very worried we'd make their name uppercase.
2: Oh, no, you guys did it, you know.
0: That's classic with bands. They're always annoying with their case sensitivity. Sensitive musicians with their case sensitivity.
2: I always think about like that with like woof with the exclamation mark. Like I always somehow leave that out and then I'm like, wait, no, that's part of the name.
0: And Pearly with the star as
2: Of course.
0: Annoying.
2: Yeah, absolutely. No. Piece.
0: Yeah, any other pieces and stuff you could highlight from it for us?
1: We've got a culture piece by a few people and with help from OUSA Student Support on like your flatting rights, which is good, especially at the moment, I would say.
2: Goodness, yeah.
1: New flats coming in. And then we also have a staff guide to BYO wine pairings.
0: Oh yeah, cool.
1: Yeah.
0: Are you a wine person?
1: I'm working on it.
0: You can be a wine person and just drink wine.
2: That's me. I'm like, I love wine. What sort of wine? All of it. Just any wine. Yeah. $10 wine, $50 wine, all the wine.
1: Exactly.
0: So what's the wine piece like?
1: Well, we had like a different staff member go to each restaurant and then like they wrote them up completely separately.
0: Yeah.
1: And they all picked a Riesling.
2: Sweet wine.
0: Wait, who picked the Riesling? The restaurant or?
1: No, the staff.
0: The staff. And all the staff just independently picked a Riesling. Wow.
1: So I guess our answer is that Riesling explains every a lot. Time.
2: Did you get to go to one of the restaurants?
1: I did not.
2: Oh, no. What?
1: Gutting, I know.
0: Do you like Riesling?
1: I do like Riesling. Okay, there we go.
0: Yeah. Well, now we know what to have at the Christmas party.
1: Exactly. Yeah. But yeah, we've got the booze review.
0: Mm-hmm.
1: We've got Absolute Vodka with Sprite Watermelon.
2: Ooh.
0: Oh, yeah.
2: Gosh, that takes me back.
0: I've seen them around, especially at, like, you know, O Week and stuff.
1: Yeah, they are quite good.
0: Yeah. Drinkable, I suppose. I'm sure they must be.
1: That's all you really need.
0: Yeah.
1: We've got a little poem about Chris Luxon.
0: Cool.
2: Oh.
1: Which is always good.
0: And then obviously the horoscopes. I know a lot of people grab Critic flip to the back and look at the horoscopes. What's your star sign?
1: I'm a Gemini.
2: Cool. Me too.
1: Oh, good.
2: Shall we
0: read out the Gemini?
1: Please.
0: One? Does anyone want to?
2: I'll read the score.
0: Oh, well, I guess I can read it because you guys are the Geminis. We've got a good. And who did the art for this one? Eleanor.
1: Yep.
0: Cool.
2: Beautiful.
0: We've got a cool two-headed doll. For the Geminis out there, it's time to strengthen your relationship with your toes. So head to your local yoga studio and test out how much flexibility you've actually kept over the years. As you reach down, you'll realize it's been way too long since your last pedicure. Treat yourself to a trip to the salon. The school club you'd join is Art Club.
2: That is true. I would join the art club.
0: Yeah.
2: Beautiful.
0: I actually have been trying to like touch my toes recently and be like, oh my gosh, I can't do that anymore.
1: It's actually
0: as well.
1: Dire that I can't.
0: I
2: am getting old.
0: Yeah.
2: I love it.
0: Flexibility, I feel like you really need to keep it up. I'm like, I struggle with that so much. I feel I used to do pole, and when I did pole, it was fine, and you get totally used to it. But then as soon as you stop, like, especially because of it's like so much muscle as well. It's kind of like one of those things, you know, runners are like have like the least flexible people in the world, and like doctors always complain that if you're like a runner or a cyclist or something, you're going to be like horribly inflexible. I feel like it's kind of like that, you know. It's I don't know what swimming is like with it, but that actually, like, if you're strong or something, it often means you are not flexible.
1: Yeah, no, swimming was like that. I feel like swimming just led to a lot of like hypermobility in people.
0: Yeah.
1: Which is crazy.
0: Interesting. Yeah, yeah. Would you describe yourself on the strong side or the flexible side?
1: Ooh.
0: Can you touch your toes? No. Oh, you don't have to say that on here.
1: I wish I could.
0: Leaning straight over? Yeah, I can't.
1: Yeah, no, don't make me.
0: What was that? Oh, yeah, of course, yeah.
2: We got the Scorpio. I don't know if I want to read this on air, but I will.
0: Oh, my gosh.
2: This is for you, Fee.
0: The other Scorpios out there, not just me. Yeah. Thank you very much.
2: All the Scorpios, sorry. It's been a minute since you spread it open and flicked the bean,
0: oh
2: but you're
0: gosh.
2: Still the pussy queen. Who wrote this?
0: Gosh.
2: I love it. So have a scroll online for some new toys and forget about the order until it arrives. Just remember to double check the delivery address before it winds up at your parents' house and steady your flat. in school club, you join drama club.
0: I was in the drama club. Oh, there so we that, that makes sense. Yeah, yeah. The rest of it, I don't identify with. That was obviously to separate audience members.
2: Oh, I love it. I love it.
0: Yeah, I used to run like theatre sports stuff in my drama club.
3: Oh, okay.
0: Like yeah, yeah. Either of you theatre kids at all?
3: No.
2: Not really. My grandmother used to take me to the theatre all the time, though, and
0: oh, yeah,
2: I loved
0: cool.
2: it.
0: Yeah, yeah, yeah.
2: Yeah. Yeah.
0: And yeah, Stella, have you got anything else we could to chat about from this issue?
1: No.
0: We actually covered a lot of bases there. I think we did a really good job.
1: Yeah, lots of good stuff in this one. Check it out. Mm-hmm. Yeah.
0: And then you're working busy on stuff coming up in the future as well?
1: Yeah, we've got a pretty exciting issue. It'll be next week.
0: Yeah. Secrets.
1: So stay tuned for that.
0: With a theme, maybe?
1: Yeah.
0: Maybe a theme, cool.
2: Yeah. Excited.
0: I like how you said that this theme was emergent as well. I think
1: yeah,
0: that's
1: a
0: nice.
1: Lot of them have been this, Sam, yeah. which is cool. Mm.
0: I also feel like that makes sense, especially as it leads towards political season, that
1: exactly.
0: a lot of the things that we're used to chatting about, we start to be like, oh, is this good for these people? What does it mean?
1: Yeah.
0: Yeah.
1: Which is important, and we should do it all the time.
0: Cool. We used to do on Hot Off the Press, back when there was, Zach was the breakfast show host, he used to get them to do like a hint for one of the like the Ooh. Crosswords, but I realise after saying that you don't know what that you yeah. don't know about that. It's Who made the crosswords?
1: Hunter.
0: Okay,
1: does the
0: crosswords. Okay. Yeah. Maybe we'll make Hunter give a hint when he's on the drive show.
1: It's a good move.
0: Yeah.
2: 2007 family film featuring a Loch Ness monster-like creature. Was that the? No, I can't.
0: You can't say it out loud, but you can say a hint out loud.
2: Oh, okay. So a little boy finds an egg on the beach and a little
0: Harry
2: blue
0: Potter.
2: Monster. Oh my god! Yeah,
0: it's got to be Harry Potter.
2: And it's a little blue guy, and he's really cute, and I loved that film.
0: Okay, cool. Stella, have you got any music recommendations or requests? Ooh. Anything you've been listening to recently?
1: What about Walnut by Amanita?
0: Oh, amazing.
2: Beautiful track.
0: Very, very cool. Amanita, have you seen Amanita play?
1: I have.
0: Oh, cool. Ooh, heck yeah. When was the last time you saw them?
1: Oh, got to be a pint. Oh, no. My friend's band came down from Auckland.
0: Oh, yeah, cool.
1: Lipstick Cherry, and they did a gig together at the Crown,
0: cool.
1: which was
0: awesome.
1: Yeah,
2: that's a cool name. I like
1: yeah.
2: that.
1: Oh, they're the best.
2: How are you?
0: All right, awesome. I'm going to chuck on Amanita with Walnut here from Otipoti. Thank you so much, Stella, for joining
1: Thank
0: us.
1: Thank you for having me.
0: And stay tuned for... At 11 is Critic have a whole show to themselves too, so stick around for that. Sadly, it won't be with Stella, but it might be with Ash or some other folk. Is that right?
1: I think so. Yep.
0: Cool.
1: Should be.
0: Heck yeah. Mm-hmm. This is Amanita from Otipoti on Te Reo Irirangi Kotahi Monday Parakuihi.
4: Rangi Kotahi ka mau te wehi. How terrific!

0: perfect cup.
1: Gorgeous, that was Sly and the Family Stone with Thank You for Letting Me Be Mike Elf Again. And now we're going to, I think, the last song of the show, the Something Specials with Aces. Shout out for the track recommendation from Jules as well. Here we go.

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8: Yeah.

0: Good morning, Dunedin. What's going on? I'm here, Anish McFarlane. I'm here on behalf of the Critic Morning Spectrum with the Stella Colton, who's also a part of the Critic Morning Spectrum.
1: Hello, hello.
0: Hello. We're here on this nice sunny morning.
1: It's to beautiful.
0: Talk about things and also play music. And, yep.
1: And it's going to be hashtag lit.
0: And it's going to be hashtag awesome.
1: Wow.
0: I don't know if you guys know what The Critic is, but it's a magazine that students read.
1: Yeah.
0: And it has an awesome cover, actually.
1: Yeah, it actually does. Like, this week, best cover ever.
0: I think this is maybe my favorite cover of the year.
1: I'm gonna, well, hell yeah.
0: I'm gonna say it. If you guys are blind, the cover has the Orange Man, the infamous Orange Man of the voting electoral committee. He's actually my friend from high school who randomly is now in Dunedin for some reason. I don't know what he does. He's like a festival bro. He's the most generic festival bro. Shout out Zane Weir, who lives at Narwin. It's him dressed up as the Orange Man sitting on a toilet with his dong out.
1: Yo.
0: Insert air horn sound bit. And I pixelated his dong, but like it's not a real penis, it's just an orange brush that I like pixelated.
1: Yeah, that's with, what with Ash wants you to think. It's not real, guys.
0: Yeah, it's not real. But yeah. I used my Photoshop magic and made that happen. And he's holding a newspaper or sitting on the toilet talking about this is actually it's got a subliminal message hidden within it about. It's not that subliminal. It's encouraging people to vote. Youth enrollment is quite low, actually. And it's a bit harder to vote because you can no longer enroll and vote at the same time.
1: Mm.
0: So you have to be enrolled to vote before the...
1: Yeah.
0: When?
1: It's something October. Is it 25th?
0: 25th of October? Yeah.
1: I swear that's,
0: I think that's
1: correct.
0: It. Something like that.
1: Yeah.
0: Also, Rock the Vote. You guys should go to Rock the Vote. Rock the Vote is a gig that's on the 3rd of October to encourage the youth to vote, and there's going to be awesome music there and stuff. Yeah, just shameless plug for that because it's awesome. There's also a zine that talks about what it's talks about the day, the festival. Yeah, all ages music festival somewhere in the industrial area. Has pretty large capacity, so yeah, you guys should go to that. You can figure out where it is. It's called Rock the Vote. There's zines promoting it. There's posters around town promoting it. Yep. It's cool.
2: Yep.
0: Cool.
2: Yep.
0: Politics is important, guys.
1: Absolutely.
0: And that's what this Critic magazine is actually about. Politics, student politics, real politics. I mean, student politics is real, but I don't know. I don't know what student politics does, to be honest. No idea what the OUSA exec is as well. I've been trying to figure that out for a while. They have a president.
1: Yeah, and a vice president.
0: And a vice president and a welfare officer or something. I don't know. And they have Kamisha Jones.
1: Yeah.
0: They
1: have a few things over there. Just always
0: a few
1: remains
0: people.
1: A mystery.
0: Yeah. There's Troy.
1: Yeah, there's a guy called Troy. There's a guy called Fergus who wears a really cool hat.
0: Fergus. Yeah, Fergus is an interesting man. I don't know what he does. Yeah, what is he? Oh, he's the postgrad guy.
1: The dude. The guy.
0: And there's Flynn. Flynn's cool. I don't know anything about their policies. Can they implement policies? I don't know. I don't know what they do, but it's important, and for students should figure out what they do, because it probably affects you, I guess.
1: Dude, I'm looking, I'm just looking at the mag right now, I'm flicking through the Critic,
0: magazine,
1: the second best
0: ASMR.
1: Thing to flick around, as they say, and I'm just like, I just need to just do a shout out to Ash, because Ash designed the mag that's come out this
0: week. That's me, guys.
1: Yes, that's that guy over there who's talking, and I'm just like, dude, I love this. And shout out to Emily, one of our new contributing illustrators.
0: Hey,
1: she did an
0: Emily.
1: Amazing job. But I love what you've done with this here.
0: Oh, the Monopoly.
1: Yes, the Monopoly
0: thing.
1: Font.
0: Yeah, yeah.
1: That looks gorge. And I love what you've done with this here.
0: Thank you.
1: And
0: sorry, listeners.
1: Yeah.
0: I love this bit. And I like this bit that you did.
1: No one can see. Unless you're looking through. So refer, if you've got a Christian.
0: Refer review, to page 12 of Critic Magazine.
1: Okay. Oh, gosh. The chair is just pulling. Wait, hang on. Let me get comfortable.
0: Stella's battling a chair.
1: Yeah.
0: As we speak.
1: Yeah, for context. Like, we're just talking. People have no idea what we're talking about because they can't see us right now.
0: Exactly.
1: We have to explain exactly what's happening.
0: Yeah.
1: Ash is smiling and looking at the critic as he
0: gleefully flicking through the pages. There's this one column that I'm really proud of, actually, in the critic. It's towards the end.
1: Yeah.
0: I think it's my favorite thing that critic has done so far.
1: Oh my God.
0: I did this graphic of Christopher Luxon, and I made his ears a bit smaller and his mouth a bit smaller to make him look like he has more of like an egg-like silhouette.
1: Mm.
0: I don't know, I think it exaggerates his features in the right way, you know?
1: Yeah.
0: And I gave him big googly eyes. And I'm about to read out a poem for you, for you listeners out there. Sorry, my voice is quite... I've got a tingle at the back of my throat. Oh. I've been recovering from a cold, but...
1: You poor thing.
0: I'm doing better.
1: Yep, that's great.
0: Sorry. Christopher Luxon sat on a wall. Christopher Luxon definitely bald. All the MPs arguing again. Couldn't put Aotearoa together again.
1: Period.
0: Oh my God.
1: Oh my God.
0: I'm crying right now.
1: That's really good.
0: Yeah, it's good.
1: Damn, Ash. I think you need to start. You need the next Stapled Noise is going to be a politics nursery rhymes, nursery rhymes thing.
0: I didn't write that, by the way.
1: Oh.
0: Hanavaz wrote that.
1: Oh, well, shout out Hanavaz, the editor of Critic.
0: Yeah, it's pretty good. Also, Radio 1 page is looking good. We're in Radio 1 right now, actually.
1: Yes, we are. That is true.
0: I
1: mean, to be fair, Radio 1 page always looks good. Shout out to Ash the Flash McFarlane.
0: Thank you, guys. That's me. that was something. Radio 1 page is an album review by Maddie Frickin' Barnes.
1: Oh, I know that person.
0: Yeah, I know her. She did an album review on Bad Tab, which are a Wellington band, I believe. I actually went to high school with the singer, I think. His name's Ethan. I don't know. I think he sings or he plays guitar or both.
1: Who knows?
0: But, yep, that's cool. It looks good. I haven't read it yet, but I will. And there's also photos from Anta. There's this guy named Anta. He's a hitchhiker from Sweden, and he's been crashing at my friend's floor, and I've been hanging out with him a lot, and he's really cool. He's like this skater bro. And he's sick, and he's kind of just infiltrated our friend group over the past, few weeks. And he's just been coming to, all the gigs with us. And, I played, Among Us with him last night. He's the sweetest dude. And right now, he's actually on his way hitchhiking to Stewart Island. He's going to cross the seas.
1: Dude!
0: And I'm trying to, he's a cool guy. But he got credit in the Radio 1 page at the bottom because he took photos at the Death Row gig, which was a pretty awesome gig. I wasn't there, but it looked cool. It was I don't know, Death Row is this cool, I think Japanese, punk rocker, and yeah, that's sick. There's photos of Ethan crowd surfing, and it looks so packed. It actually looks quite scary, to be honest, being there, but I'm sure everyone had fun. Yeah, cool. What else? Oh, Pink Opaque page. The local produce by
1: yes,
0: Matt
1: that
0: Hughes.
1: Looks lit. Yeah.
0: Pink Opaque, local shoegaze band. With the incredible doll.
1: Five stars.
0: Oh, I did that. I didn't even think about that. Yeah, true. Yep. Shout out Mac for writing it, and shout out the band. Zach, Stefan, Caleb, and Doll. The goats. The goatest of time.
1: Yo. I have a question for you, Ash.
0: Yes.
1: And this is also for you listeners out there, anyone listening. If you're flicking through the critic, and you're flicking through it, you'll notice that we have a booze reviews this week, and it is absolute vodka Sprite watermelon flavoured. Now, Ash, have you ever tasted that drink before?
0: No.
1: Well, neither have I.
0: God.
1: I don't even know where I was going with that, eh? For those of you who are curious to know, or if you've drunk this drink before, you can refer to page 27 in The Critic this week and read their booze reviews and see whether you agree with it or not. Yeah, it looks awesome. Again, great design. I've just the word The Odyssey italicized has caught my eye.
0: Yes.
1: If you've ever seen The Odyssey, you'll know that life is all about challenges and pushing through them. Have you seen The Odyssey, haven't you, Ash?
0: No, I haven't.
1: You haven't? Yeah, that's right. Mia Hunter did. I didn't like that movie.
0: Yeah, I don't think I would like it, to be honest, as well.
1: Big budget, summer blowout.
0: Honestly, Christopher Nolan?
1: Yeah,
0: the guy.
1: Overrated.
0: Honestly, he is a bit overrated.
1: He is a bit overrated.
0: I like that Batman movie.
1: Yeah, same.
0: But I don't know. They're all so long, and they're all so Christopher Nolan. Yeah. I don't know. I watched Inception. I was like,
1: It's just like, it's very like man core
0: it
1: in
0: is,
1: a way that's like
0: yeah.
1: not. That I don't like.
0: Yeah, no, I agree.
1: I don't know, nothing wrong with mancore, but Christopher Nolan is like mancore in a way that's very harsh.
0: When I watch it, I'm just like, these are movies that I feel like, bros would just love and high five over.
1: Which
0: is good, you know, but I don't know, it just doesn't do anything for me. Wait, did he do Interstellar?
1: I think he did.
0: Interstellar? Yeah. I remember liking Interstellar a lot, but I haven't watched it in a while.
1: I've seen the start of it, and then I got...
0: Well, when they're, like, Timothée Chalamet is, like, a young kid, and they're, like, driving through that big cornfield or something.
1: I haven't seen that bit. I've literally only seen maybe the first 20 minutes of the movie.
0: I'm pretty sure that's, like, the opening scene. No, I don't know.
1: Maybe I'm just remembering completely wrong. Maybe, I know there's...
0: Maybe I forgot.
1: Yeah, exactly. I don't know. I don't know. I think... Yeah. Anyway, what are we gonna do? What are we gonna do, Ash?
0: What are we doing?
1: Usually we have. I think we create a policy where we watch a movie every Monday.
0: What? That's crazy. You're crazy. No, we should.
1: Otherwise we're not going to do it. And I think Monday is the only day that we're all kind of like...
0: Yeah, we usually do film reviews.
1: For context. For you listeners out there.
0: Yeah, I kind of honestly, sometimes I like not talking about movies though, as well.
1: Okay.
0: Because, I don't know.
1: I get you.
0: Then we can chat about other things.
1: Chat about politics.
0: Politics, guys.
1: And would you rathers.
0: And
1: if you would rather have, if you would raise a frog sperm baby.
0: Yes. And I would.
1: And he would. And so would I, as a matter of fact.
0: Yay. I hope they would be friends.
1: Yeah.
0: Our little frog
1: I think they would
0: babies.
1: Be.
0: Yeah. Drop them off to daycare. So yeah. They can carpooling our little...
1: funny.
0: Yeah. Should we play a song?
1: I think we should.
0: We're on the radio.
1: I think we should, you know?
0: Yeah.
1: This is Radio 1, after all.
0: I have a song queued up that I'd like to play. It is by the infamous Dolly Possum, who... The voluptuous Kira Wallace is in, the extravagant Christian Groves is in, and the infamous Caleb Tulloch is in. And I think Mac is kind of in the band. I'm not actually too sure yet. But they recently had a new single released, and they are number 3 on the top 11.
1: Number 3?
0: And it's a pretty cool song. I think mastered by... A fee, I think. Wait, I don't know. It's mastered by someone.
1: Who knows?
0: Who knows? I'm going to play Dolly Possum with their single Cow, and then I've queued up Def Raccoon with their single Burns Like Hell.
1: Ooh.
0: Two classic Oughty Porty bands.
1: Ooh.
0: Yep, you're listening to Radio 1. Keep it locked. It is 8 minutes to 11:30 a.m.
1: Yes, yep, if you can understand that.
0: It's 8 minutes to 11:30.
1: What would that be? 10:22?
0: No, 11:22.
1: Wait, 11... Wait, 10 minutes to 11:30. Oh, yeah, 11:22.
0: 8 minutes to 11:30.
1: Yeah, 8 minutes to 11:30.
0: So 11:22. Okay, guys.
1: No one can tell the time.
0: All right, peace out.

0: Hello, Dunedin. What's going on? It's 11:33. 3 minutes after 11:30.
1: Whoa.
0: Or 7 minutes to 11:40.
1: Oh, stop it.
0: Or 27 minutes to 12. How did I know that? It's a beautiful day. You're just listening to some music. We had Dolly Possum with Cow. That is such a good track. Dolly Possum, I think, are one of my favorite like Dunedin bands at the moment. They're freaking sick. Then we had Def Raccoon with Burns Like Hell. And then we had Opposite Sex with Supermarket. All a bunch of awesome orty-porty bands who do rock and roll music. Shout out. What's going on, Stella? What's happening in your world?
1: Well, actually, before we went on air, like, we always have this discussion, right? Like, how we had a really good yarn while we were off here, off air, and then as soon as we're on air, it's like, oh, what do we say?
0: Yeah.
1: Oh no,
0: the tumbleweed just flies through the
1: irony.
0: We were talking about the Ed Sheeran and Macklemore stuff,
1: drama.
0: But we're not going to talk about that on air because we're not
1: experts
0: well
1: on the matter, and we don't want to say anything
0: but
1: that's incorrect.
0: It is awesome that Ed Sheeran's mural was defaced because
1: yeah, for
0: it
1: real.
0: Is a stupid.

0: Oh, so sad. Anyway, I was just going to say, I was looking at the cover again, Ash. Ash the Flash McFarlane designed the Critic
1: That's
0: Mag
1: me,
0: that
1: guys.
0: Came out. That is that guy that just
1: That's
0: spoke
1: me.
0: Then.
1: Yep.
0: Yeah. I'm just looking at the title again because you do some really cool things with textures, and I'm like, I noticed that the Critic has like a little bit of texture, like, and I'm looking at it. It looks like newspaper print-ish.
1: Yeah.
0: How did you get that?
1: I downloaded it from texturelabs.com.
0: Oh, shout out texturelabs.com.
1: And I did an overlay onto the logo. But my thinking was actually, so it has a little bit of a newsprint sort of thing going on, but it also is meant to kind of look like toilet paper ply a little bit.
0: Oh, dude, you're
1: subtly,
0: so right.
1: And there's toilet paper
0: And there's toilet paper and newspaper in the cover. You've just, like, put it together.
1: Right, yep.
0: The many different kinds of paper all in one.
1: Just a glimpse into my dark, twisted mind.
0: Oh, he's plotting. He's
1: scheming. He's also smoking a cigarette on the toilet as well.
0: Oh, yeah.
1: Everyone saw that. And I made it look like it was lit up, but I actually just used the brush tool.
0: Oh, dude.
1: You said orange and
0: this
1: red.
0: This is what alpha design looks like.
1: Yeah, I'm an alpha designer.
0: The alpha is on the case. Oh, and what's great about this is that, like, I'm not sure whether this is a purpose detail, but you've got the reflections of colours again going on here. So we've got the main blue. If you guys look at the cover, so we're in like a turquoise blue bathroom.
1: It's actually in the, if you guys know Uno Juno, it's in their flat's bathroom.
0: Yeah.
1: Where actually a lot of Critic photography has been done at that flat.
0: Ash will be hosting a Critic house tour. That will be on Critic tours. You should go through. People can
1: tour,
0: see the places where the photos have been taken.
1: Yeah, yeah.
0: But I was just going to say, like, your reflections of colours. So we've got, like, a kind of darker colour on the base. Then we've got the orange in the centre and this turquoise blue surrounding everything. So reflecting of colours. So you've got the white paper there up there. Boom. Then also, you've got a cute detail with this, like, spray here, because he's
1: not
0: fully orange, and you've got a little orange in the corner of the spray bottle, and also the colour of the main spray bottle reflects the same colour on the bottom of the page as well. You've got some beautiful, like, with, like, I assume it from what you're saying, unintentional colour theory and photography theory going on. So that's quite cool. It looks great.
1: Wow.
0: You were just obviously looking at that and knew that something looked right, and you didn't quite realise at the time, but you were just an expert. You didn't
1: Wait,
0: even
1: I didn't take the photo. Babaka took the photo.
0: Okay, well, Babaka. Shout out, Babaka.
1: Shout out, Babaka. Oh, good guy, that guy.
0: Yo.
1: Oh, also the editorial photo is pretty cute. That's my friend Lewis, and he's dressed up in the mascot outfit, and it's him kind of looking freaky. And then the quote says, he's not leaving until we enroll.
0: Yeah.
1: Good.
0: Looks good, Flip. I was going to say, I was just looking at the feature. Dude, you designed that so well. That looks really good.
1: Thanks.
0: I tried to do a sports feature, like, last term. It turned out so shit. I'm allowed to swear on air, right?
1: No.
0: Oh, sorry.
1: So ship.
0: Okay. Forget I said anything. I said ship, guys. It didn't look nearly as good as this does. This looks great.
1: Don't say that.
0: That's genuinely, and I love the grass. This looks like grass.
1: Shout out Eddie. That was Eddie's.
0: Oh, face. Eddie! I was going to say this looks like Eleanor grass, but no, I can see the Eddie in that too. Damn. Oh, yeah, of course. Is this supposed to be Voldemort?
1: No, that's meant to be Infantino.
0: I don't know who
1: but,
0: that is.
1: I don't know. He's involved in FIFA somehow. The feature's kind of about, like, I don't know, the corruption behind FIFA and how it's run and stuff, like, as a business, and, like, them, what, like, their financial ties are in politics. And I think Infantino is, like, the guy that runs FIFA, and he might be a bit evil. Actually, yeah, no, he is a bit evil. But FIFA is a pretty, I don't know, messed up business.
0: Damn.
1: Genuinely not a fan.
0: Flip FIFA. The feature looks really, really good. I really like it. It makes me want to read it.
1: Yes.
0: And I never want to read anything about sport.
1: Yeah,
0: so
1: me neither.
0: Look at that.
1: Yeah.
0: Look at that.
1: I probably won't read it, but it's probably really interesting.
0: Yeah. Yes.
1: Yeah.
0: Yes.
1: Yep. I went to a couple gigs over the weekend.
0: Oh, of course you did.
1: Yep, that's
0: Where did you go?
1: That thing I do. Yeah. I went to Sick of You. It was their first.

0: headlining gig. Sick of You is this awesome band. It has the Caleb Tulloch, it has the Reef Brazendale, and it has the Rue Tulloch, Caleb's younger little sibling, and it's quite cute. Rue plays drums, and I think Sick of You, they are the funnest band in Dunedin.
1: You heard it here, guys.
0: Yeah, heard it here first. Funnest band. Maybe ever. Who knows?
1: Ever,
0: They were really fun. They played like this old ages gig at Pioneer Hall. And they rocked and they rolled. And they had catchy songs. And also, who else played? Digital Raccoon played, which is like kind of the
1: not
0: DJ.
1: Not Deaf Raccoon.
0: No, it's their like alter ego where they just do like DJ stuff.
1: Is it the same band?
0: Yeah, it's the same band. Yeah.
1: I love that.
0: I don't know. I was low-key. I don't think I was there when they were playing. I was like stuck in a room. I got stuck in a room and everyone was doing rap battles to each other and I like low-key did not want to be there. I didn't want to. I'm not good at rap battling.
1: Oh.
0: So I was stuck there for their set, but I'm sure they were great. And also Hamish Waddell played. The Hamish Waddell Band. It was their first time playing as a band. They were cool. Kind of like some cool little like art rocky, folky stuff. Very Bunchies, Big Score adjacent. Stefan is in that band. And Reef is in that band, I think.
1: Whoa. Keeping it in the family.
0: Yeah, it's so incestual. But they were good. They were fun. I designed an album cover for Hamish over the weekend as well, but I can't show you because
1: is it a surprise?
0: No, I'll show you.
1: Oh, I'm allowed to see. I'm very excited.
0: Spoilers, it's like drawn with coloring in pencils.
1: I love the style that you do. It looks so good.
0: Yeah, thank you. They were great. Great bands. Pioneer Hall, always lovely. Shout out Jono for doing sound, I guess. And then I went clubbing after that. I went to the clubs. I went to the clubs.
1: I remember you saying to me, you've said this to me a couple times, like,
0: I hate clubbing.
1: Cool people don't go clubbing.
0: No, bro, I stay
1: on. And look what you did.
0: No, I stand by that. Clubbing, I hate clubbing. It sucks and I never enjoy it. I went for a little bit. And I just
1: and you got too lit. You enjoyed yourself so much, and you don't want to admit.
0: I think I might have just had literally had one drink.
1: You were getting all of the Snapchats of all of the young girls.
0: Yeah. I was only talking to first years. Got all of their Snapchats. I gave them all cigarettes and vapes. Same thing. Did the same at the Amps gig. That's just a bunch of high schoolers. Just gave them all.
1: It's vapes. What he specializes in.
0: Yeah. Just talked to all the high schoolers at Amps. Gave them all vapes so they'd like me a bit more.
1: He's the youth outreach. That's what he is.
0: No, for record, that did not happen. I'm joking.
1: Ash is like the complete opposite of the caricature we are claiming him to be on this show.
0: Or not. Who
1: or
0: knows?
1: No. Who knows?
0: I'm joking. I love high schoolers, but not in that way.
1: You heard it here, folks.
0: But no, it was good. The Amps gig was good. Good Dangatahi, fucking killing it. Dale Kerrigan played a gig as well at that Amp thing. And they were good. I saw them play. I saw like half of their set. Dale Kerrigan lit as always. That was yesterday. Yeah, that gig was yesterday. Wow. And then I finished off the day playing Among Us, and it was awesome.
1: Among Us with Onter.
0: With Onter. Rest in peace, Onter.
1: What? He died.
0: No, he's just leaving Dunedin. No. No, he's going to Stewart Island. I hope he survives. So,
1: Oh yeah, that's right. You said he was going to Stewart Island. You know, I've been to Stewart Island before.
0: I really would like to go to Stewart Island.
1: It's a beautiful place. Yeah. I saw a big, huge rat fall out of a tree.
0: What? A drop rat? The infamous drop rat.
1: I was walking through the native New Zealand bush, and then all of a sudden, this fat rat.
0: Was it a rat?
1: It was a huge rat.
0: That's crazy.
1: And it just like went plonk all the way from the top of the forest ceiling down to the floor and ran away in the bushes. I didn't see a kiwi or anything. I saw a rat and I saw a deer on a beach.
0: A deer?
1: Yeah, it was pretty angelic. That's pretty cool. It was like something out of Bambi. But then other people, because I went with on a school trip and other people did see a kiwi. I was very jealous. But I saw no. I saw a huge rat, big Chungus rat, and
0: big
1: a deer.
0: Big Chungus rat.
1: And there was also a really there were these kids running this fish and chip, this tiny little like booth, like a toll booth.
0: Yeah.
1: Like just on the bay area where all of the boats come in from the mainland. And it was a little fish and chip booth, and there were two kids in it, and they were running it. And we ordered some fish and chips, and it was the best fish and chips I've ever had in my entire life.
0: It would be so fresh, right?
1: Yeah. I low-key, ever since then, I just keep thinking about the fish and chips, and I'm like, well, one day, you know, it's honestly worth it for that journey just to go down.
0: And they hitchhike to Stewart Island and just get some fish and chips and come right back up.
1: I don't know. They'll probably, like, who knows who's taken over the business if it's still there.
0: But. Well, I know this guy named Philip who works as a fisherman on Stewart Island.
1: Ooh.
0: So he might be a part of that. I've actually linked that guy up with Anta, so he can hopefully like sleep on his floor. But all the best. I hope that works out.
1: That's lovely.
0: Yeah, I really want to go away.
1: It's got it the most beautiful, like they say it's New Zealand, like untouched, like the nature there is, I mean, it's the least diluted from like, you know, other, like bringing other plants down here. It's like amazing. And I saw all of, there's this gorgeous moss that like spirals up into, it looks like something like low-key, there are some plants in there that look like they're from the Avatar universe, like the James Cameron eye roll, Avatar universe. Like genuinely so beautiful. And it's so magical to walk through there and just be like, damn, like this is like, as close as we can get to what it originally was like. It's so beautiful.
0: Oh, that's cool.
1: Definitely worth it. Really, really gorgeous.
0: Yeah. All right. Yeah. Maybe this summer. Should try making.
1: Yeah.
0: I was like going like down towards Woodhall, towards like the Ross Creek area.
1: Oh, beautiful. Yeah.
0: And they have that, the glowworms.
1: I still need to go see the glowworms
0: It's so whimsical, bro. I know. I think that's the like closest kind of walkable spot where you can get to actually just beautiful, like you know, New Zealand nature and wildlife and stuff. Like it just feels so like whimsical. And,
1: it's
0: like, I know.
1: Haven't been around that area in so long. When I was when I was younger, because I grew up here mostly. That's where my parents would take me and my brother a lot, in that Ross Creek area. We'd go to see, there was a little fairy grotto in the forest. Like,
0: wait, have you been up to that swing?
1: Yes, we'd go to the swing park all the time, and we'd see like all of the old kind of settlements of like the very like early European settlers and their mud huts and stone huts. They were like remains.
0: Yeah.
1: And then you go up the hill to that glorious field that looks like a meadow out of a movie, and there's that tire swing.
0: Yeah.
1: It's a tire swing, isn't it?
0: It's just like a stick swing.
1: For some reason.
0: It might
1: be. Yeah, no, it is.
0: It's probably like changed.
1: I definitely know it's definitely a swing on a tree.
0: We go
1: swing on it, and you can see the view of like.
0: You can see the reservoir and then going onto
1: beautiful.
0: The ocean.
1: It's beautiful. It's so gorgeous. I first discovered that place, I just like, oh my gosh, this is magic. And then around, up in that same kind of area, there's the Redwood Forest. Have you been there?
0: No.
1: It's so gorgeous. But like when you go, it's literally kind of like, it's low-key like a hop, skip and a jump from there. We go in that kind of area, we'd walk through the Redwood Forest, and it's just like amazing because the trees are so tall and it's very like, and they're all like redwood forests have to grow like close, like each tree has to grow close to one another, like in support, and you feel like very like spiritual, like ethereal vibes. And there are all these warning signs saying, oh, like watch out if it's been windy because you could die because the trees could fall on you. But it was like
0: the
1: that whole
0: rats will big rats will
1: that
0: fall
1: whole
0: out of the
1: area
0: tree.
1: In that Ash was talking about, like up around Woodhaw, Ross Creek, like so magical. Definitely, if you haven't been around there.
0: If you, like, need to just go on, like, if you live in North Dunedin, it's so close. You could, I don't know, it's a good way to, like, I don't know, lighten up your day. And you feel so much better after doing that.
1: Yeah.
0: Stefan, as you may know, Stefan of the music title, Stefan the musician. He does, like, he walks around Ross Creek every day. He does that track, like, every day.
1: Aww.
0: And he's like, I don't know, he's getting so into it. And
1: that's
0: it's like,
1: awesome.
0: Damn, I reckon that's the secret to happiness. You know?
1: Yeah, for real.
0: Just go, experience nature. We're so lucky to have it so close by. And
1: I
0: think about people, like, living in the cities and stuff that are just stuck in this, like, urban jungle.
1: Yeah.
0: We're so privileged and so lucky, so it should take
1: advantage
0: of that.
1: I know. I just, like, it. What makes me so sad is, like, when I, because I've never been overseas before because I've never had the money or the opportunity to. And when
0: broke.
1: I know. No, and when I met some of my cousins that were from London, they were like, they came down to New Zealand. They were like, oh my gosh, like, you can see the stars here. And I was like, true. What the heck? Because, yeah. like, obviously, like, the town is so big, all that light pollution, you can't see, you can't see anything.
0: The London
1: and that's,
0: smog.
1: Like, so, like, depressing. I was like, I could never, like, I love being able to see the stars and hear the birds in the morning and, like, walk around and see all the beautiful, like, lush forest and the beaches and everything. Like, it's such a beautiful place. The only thing about it is that it's flipping freezing down here.
0: Yeah.
1: But otherwise, like, it's genuinely, there's not a day where I wake up and I'm like, I genuinely feel so blessed to be surrounded by this much nature in this kind of, like, it's a nice balance of, like, you know, the convenience of modern civilization, as one would put it, and having...
0: Sure, you can walk into, like, the center of the city, and you can walk into, like, a red, like, nature reserve.
1: Yeah, within, like, 5 minutes. It's, like, so... It's real chill. It's real nice.
0: I remember when I lived in, like, Perth in Australia, it would take 3 hours to get into, like, a rural area and just see, like, one cow. And I'd be like, whoa, that's crazy.
1: Aww.
0: And then I, like, moved from there
1: one
0: to Oamaru.
1: Cows.
0: And I, like, just, like, oh, it was, yeah, crazy.
1: Crazy.
0: All right, well, should we play some music? Then we could probably queue up some tracks and dip out of here. Cause
1: yeah, I think so.
0: It's pushing it. We've got 9 minutes to 12. I want to play some... Wait, anything you want to queue up? We've been listening
1: to... Ed Sheeran.
0: Ed Sheeran. No. Tom York. Who else?
1: Ed Sheeran and Tom York.
0: Bro, the goats.
1: No, not
0: the goats.
1: No. So sad, though. Because Is it bad to say that I like Radiohead on the radio? Is that bad?
0: No, you can say that. Radio, they've got good music.
1: They've got good music. It's
0: I
1: just
0: think
1: a
0: Tom
1: shame.
0: York is just a bit of a twat.
1: Oh, yeah. I concur.
0: Morrissey as well, bro. Morrissey.
1: Just everyone.
0: Morrissey sucks.
1: Just, damn. People just disappoint you. They never fail to disappoint.
0: But you know who
1: doesn't
0: disappoint? You know Juno with their hit track, Frown. So I'm going to queue that up, and then we might queue up some more songs. And then we might not return. We'll come back. Well, we'll come back next Monday, but... Yeah, all right. Let's play some music. It's 8 minutes to 12, or 3 minutes to 11:55. 2 minutes to 11:55. Oh my god, how time flies when you're having fun.
1: Oh, flip.
0: Here we go. This is Uno Juno with Frown, and then you're going to hear more songs after that. And then you're going to hear a radio show after that. I'm not too sure whose it is, but it'll be good.
1: It'll be really good because it's Radio 1.
0: Oh yeah, Radio 1, 91 FM. The realest, the goatest of all time.
1: Yeah.
0: As they say.
1: Oh, yeah.
0: And here we go. Bye, guys.
1: Bye.
0: Bye.